Hey everybody, thanks so much for tuning in to Guilty Pleasures tonight. We're going to be playing music for you here until 10 o'clock. I'm Rachel H. Stay tuned, we got plenty more coming up. You just heard from Charlotte Adjigere with Bolus Pupil. That was the song Blenda. Up next, here's a little Porridge for you with the song Lose Our Minds.

with turpentine cyanide. I decide this internal diatribe when I try to catch you right. I hate seeing you cry in the kitchen. I don't know why it affects me like this.

right there was brand new dry cleaning. They were at, I think, Rag Shop a little while back here. I wasn't very hip to them at that point. I didn't get to go see them, but they have a brand new album out. It's called Stump Work, and that was the song Gary Ashby from that. I like how she sings Gary in that song. In the background, you're hearing more new dry cleaning from Stump Work. I usually don't play songs in the background while I'm reading out what you've listened to, but I decided to keep it in because I accidentally recorded a little bit too much. So there you go. Before that, we heard Lynx with the song Pedestrian at Best. That comes off of Smash Hits Volume

That was Charlotte Adjigere with Bolus Pupil. The song Blunda comes from the album Topical Dancer from those two, and just a really great album. So Saturday already, crazy. The week just flying by, months, years, just wild. Here's a track from Grace Ives from her new album called Janky Star. I don't think I've played it yet on the show. She's been one of my favorites for a long time, and she does it again with this song. This is Shelly from Grace Ives here on Guilty Pleasures.

That was a supersized set for you. You just heard from Parallel Dance Ensemble with their song Shopping Cart from the album Possessions and Obsessions that came out in 2011. Before that, we heard Wet Leg. That was the Soul Wax remix of their track Too Late Now. Before that, that was an awesome upbeat track by Groove. The song Feed My Desire, that is a single out on Memorials of Distinction and Grove Records. Before that, we heard from Let's Eat Grandma with the song Watching You Go from their newest full-length album called Two Ribbons. It came out in 2022. And Let's Eat Grandma will be coming to the Grog Shop coming up here on November 10th. That is a Thursday night. And they're going to be supported by a couple locals. Who Saved Who, I know, is playing, as well as Broken Keys. And that, again, will be at the Grog Shop. Show is at 8 o'clock for that one. Before Let's Eat Grandma, we heard Big Pig. That was the song Fun. It is a new single from them. Before that, a track by Shy Girl that I really loved called Come For Me. And then started out that set with brand new Grace Ives, the song Shelly from her album Janky Star, which I say is new, but it has been out for a few months already now. But one of my favorite songs from that album. Next up, we're going to hear a little bit of Gloria Jones with her song Tainted Love. This is the original off of the album Vixen, before we go into the 9 o'clock hour. So stay tuned. Got more Guilty Pleasures.

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All right, that was a little bit of Sade for you. That was the song, Love is Stronger Than Pride. I took that off of the Best of Sade. I was scanning through the radio stations the other day in my car. I am a terrestrial radio listener. I keep it classic since I'm on a college radio station. So I listened to a little bit of everything. And one of the top 40 stations was telling me that Sade and her band are going to be recording a brand new album, but that it wasn't actually the band that revealed that they were recording a new album. It was Brad Pitt, who owns the French recording studio that was used by Pink Floyd, Sade, and Wham to record their albums. It's a French villa and winery, and Brad Pitt and Angelina Jolie own it. I hope that Brad Pitt took a ton of money off of Sade recording her album there if he was going to drop the news that she is working on new music. That's kind of ridiculous. I think that they should have gotten to announce that as a band instead of Brad Pitt, but you know what? Good news. They're making new music. I can stand that. That's good. Before Sade, we listened to a Bibio Sound Machine with the song All That You Want off of the album Electricity. You listened to Boda before that. Boda is standing for Baddest of Them All. That was from Eliza Rose. And that is on the, that is in collaboration with Interplanetary Criminal. Before that, we listened to Sudan Archives. That was what I snuck in right before the 9 o'clock hour. That was the song Selfish Soul from the album Natural Brown Prom Queen. Gonna keep it moving with a really cool new rework of So Typically Now by US Girls. This is the Eli Escobar remix, and then we're gonna have a whole bunch more music coming at you, so stay tuned here to WRUWFM. This is Guilty Pleasures that you're listening to, and I'm Rachel H.

Brooklyn's dead and Kingston's booming. Ripping out my roots. What the hell am I doing? I moved upstate. So typical.

All right, before that half hour mark there, we listened to a lot of songs. Most recently, we heard Dina Ogden with the song Fickle Juven from the group Dina Ogden. It's spelled O with like a little umlaut over it, G-O-N. Before that, we listened to Jungle with their track Keep Moving, and that is from Loving in Stereo. Before that, we listened to U.S. Girls. That was the Eli Escobar remix of the single So Typically Now. You can listen to the original mix and that new 7-minute mix online now, wherever you stream your music. That seemed like a really short set, but those were very long songs. We're going to keep it moving here with a lot of short songs to end the night with. First up, we're going to listen to Fleece. This is the song Like It A Lot off of their 2021 album called Stunning and Atrocious. That's hard to say. Fleece is also going to be playing Grog Shop shortly. They're going to be here on Wednesday, October 26th, I believe. So this coming week. And you can get more information, obviously, about all the shows that Grog Shop is having at grogshop.gs. And lots of other stuff, obviously, coming to venues around Cleveland. We're actually going to be giving you a little recap of what's going on this tonight on the Party of Saturday Night coming up in just a couple minutes. So stay tuned for that, as well as more music here on Guilty Pleasures.

All right, I really didn't leave myself much time to tell you what you just heard and get in the party of Saturday night, so let me run this by you quickly. We just listened to Pom Pom Squad with Drunk Voicemail from their album Death of a Cheerleader. Before that, a single from Peach Kelly Pop that was Better Off Alone out on Lauren Records. La La La La. If you remember that, I used to play them on the show a lot. That was Color of the Pool from their new album, I Want the Door to Open, from 2021. Before La La La La, we listened to Mama, the song Double Dare, off of the album Two of Me. Before that, another new one that was Porches with the song Grab the Phone that comes off All Day Gentle Hold. And that came out in 2021. It's new to me. I haven't

0: listen to it yet, but it looks like most of this album's a banger. Another banger before that, that was Oceanator with the song The Last Summer, and that's off of the album Nothing's Ever Fine. You might remember Things I Never Said from 2020. I honestly think that this new album is leaps and bounds better. It's weird that when you have a band that's like fine, it's a good band, and then they come out with something that's really, really good, and then you get really excited about it. Started out with Fleece, the song I Like It A Lot, off of Stunning and Atrocious. And again, they're going to be playing this coming week at Grog Shop. Gonna play a little Santa Gold for you next, the song My Horror. But first, we're going to do the Party of Saturday Night.
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2: Okay.
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2: Excellent.
0: It's been a little while since I've gotten a chance to do a Party of Saturday Night because of COVID, and I have been replaying like some of my older shows. So I'm really excited to do a one tonight. And the first show I want to draw your attention to is at Little Rose Tavern. Show Pink will be playing tonight, as well as Rival Suitor and Joey Nix. Joey Nix is releasing a brand new album called Another Way to Do It, and so we're very excited that he is doing it again with with a record release show at the Little Rose Tavern over on Cleveland's west side. Also happening on the west side tonight at Happy Dog, they've got a fun show. It is John Salvage and New 20 Saints from Detroit. They are playing with Wrong Places and Red Devil Riders today at the Happy Dog Cleveland. Last but not least, the final show that I would like to draw your attention to is at the Beachland Tavern, located at 15700 Waterloo Road. That is Slimar. They're playing in the tavern with the band Youth Palette. That is also going to be a cool show. And Prithi opens as well. That show started at 8:30 p.m. So that's going right now as well. Well, I hope you enjoyed this special edition of the Party of Saturday Night. Let me tell you what you're going to hear before the end of the hour here on my show. Santa Gold, My Horror is next. This comes off of her new album called Spirituals. And then after that, we're going to leave you with a little Groove Armada and Fatboy Slim. This is the song I See Baby. And it comes off of the greatest hits, Why Try Harder from Fatboy Slim. Hope you have a great rest of your Saturday night. 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

0: I guess I have some favorite musicians that I like a lot. But I don't emulate anybody. I'm not that fascinated by human achievements. I find some things, of course I like Jimi Hendrix, of course. But I'm not really that inspired by, at one point in my life I was more inspired by people, but as I've grown more, humans aren't really my, I don't really look to that for inspiration that much anymore.
1: Some of the following material may be found objectionable by members of the listening audience. Therefore, listener discretion is strongly advised.

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Language was made so that people could learn to better understand each other. 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
3: 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Not so much the DJs, though.
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9: 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WRUW

0: 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The National Fire Protection Association says electrical failures are factors in some 43,000 home fires a year. 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An arc fault is caused by damaged, overheated, or stressed electrical wiring or devices and is a leading cause of home electric fires. 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
1: In the Rock and Roll Hall of Fame city, Cleveland, Ohio, it's Radio Children with me, Filthy Rich. Metal at Midnight recorded for Sunday, September 20th, 2026. 2 hours of more metal, fewer hits. Day 608 of the Corporal Christo Fascist State of America. This is not a drill. Stay tuned. We're here till 2.
2: My name's Ash Ketchum.
3: What country are you from?
2: What?
3: What ain't no country I ever heard of? They speak English and what?
2: Huh? What?
3: English, motherfucker! Do you speak it?
2: Quit it!
3: Say what again?
2: Huh?
3: Say what again?
4: Yeah, do that again.
3: Say what again? I dare you! I double dare you, motherfucker! Say what one more damn time!
2: What's the matter?
4: Yeah, do it again.
5: This is terrible.
2: What?
4: Yeah, destroy!
6: 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Therefore, listener discretion is advised.

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1: It's unfortunate that we even have to say Black Lives Matter. I mean, if you go through history, nobody ever gave a fuck. I mean, you can kill black people in the street. Nobody goes to jail. Nobody goes to prison. But when I say Black Lives Matter and you say All Lives Matter, that's like if I was to say Gay Lives Matter and you say All Lives Matter. If I said Women's Lives Matter and you say All Lives Matter, you're diluting what I'm saying. You're diluting the issue. The issue isn't about everybody. It's about black lives at the moment. But the truth of the matter is, they don't really give a fuck about anybody if you break the shit all the way down to the low fucking dirty ass truth.

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They know they'll sue their ass. They can tell who to fuck with. Unfortunately, black or brown skin has always meant poor. They profiling you, kid. They know you can't fight back.

0: reporting. I think that what he reports is...
1: Yeah, the slacker is coming to the Grog Shop November 12th. I'll be there. Hope to see you there, too.

Okay, it's the Ramones and the Joey Ramone from his Don't Worry About Me album. This is Maria Bartiromo. Well, welcome to the Radio Children Show. Before we get started, let me review this for you. This is from USA Today. Stephen Battaglio from the Los Angeles Times writes, Fox cuts ties with Maria Bartiromo weeks after she vanished from her own shows. So let me get into this here. Fox News Media has parted ways with anchor Maria Bartiromo, a veteran news personality who is a central figure in two defamation cases against the company. Maria used to be, like, cool, and then she took the red pill. Anyhow, let me go back. Continuing on, Fox News issued a terse statement Thursday saying, this is a while ago, that she's no longer employed at its networks effective immediately. She's not appeared on any Fox News media program since August 9th. A person familiar with the matter, who is not authorized to comment, of course, publicly called it a, quote, business decision, end quote. Fox News representative said in a statement, we thank Maria for her work over the last 12 and a half years and wish her all the best on her next chapter. But no other details on the reason for her exit. But Bartiromo has been a problematic figure for the network in recent years, despite being a favorite of Chairman Emeritus Rupert Murdoch. Bartiromo has fallen out of favor of Fox News due to the legal headaches caused by statements made on her programs. But the breaking point may have been her sharing of a company email with President Donald Trump, according to a person familiar with the matter. And, of course, Fox did not respond to requests for comment. She was earning around $6 million a year. And let's see here. She was one of the network's staunchest believers in President Trump's false accusations of voter fraud during the 2020 presidential election that was won by Joe Biden. The claims, many of them perpetrated on Bartiromo's Sunday program, resulted in Fox News paying a $787.5 million settlement to Dominion Voting Systems, which sued the network for defamation. She's also named in a $2.7 billion defamation suit filed by voting.

Equipment company Smartmatic. Smartmatic is arguing that Fox News' airing of the false statements about voter fraud hurt the London-based company's ability to expand its business in the U.S. Barring a settlement, the case is expected to go to trial. And Fox News recently had to issue an apology for comments made in May by Kevin O'Leary, that entrepreneur and Shark Tank personality, who said during an appearance on Barton Rowland's program that opponents of its Utah data center were being funded by the Chinese government. O'Leary walked back the claims in June, saying he had no evidence. A group opposed to the Data Center Alliance for Better Utah, the political consulting firm Elevate Strategies, and several of their founders filed a defamation lawsuit in July against O'Leary and Fox News, alleging they both were engaged in a smear campaign. The plaintiffs are asking for both compensatory and punitive damages. So there you have it. Maria Bartiromo is no longer at Fox. Maybe she'll join some of the other folks out there that have recently been departed from Fox News. We shall see. So stay tuned to your favorite radio station and TV station and cable station and check it out. Anyhow, so welcome back. Welcome back. And real quickly, we're running behind schedule. Here we go. Cheetah Chrome. Eugene Richard O'Connor, born February 18th of 1955. He died September 13th of 2026. And we know him as Cheetah Chrome, who is guitarist from Rocket from the Tombs and the Dead Boys. And I don't know what happened there. He was 71 years old. And he had a lot of different musical projects, of course. So we're going to hear a couple of tracks that he plays guitar on. And we're going to start out right away with the Dead Boys. This is Sonic Reducer right here on Radio Children with me, Filthy Rich.

0: We're gonna have some ground rules first, okay? No f***ing, f***ing, or blasting. And no f***ing unless you're wearing a or you before you f*** me. And if this winds up on the web, I will f*** you in the
1: Some of the following material may be found objectionable by members of the listening audience. Therefore, listener discretion is strongly advised.
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1: Thank you, T-Nick. It's good to see you last Saturday. Last Saturday, of course, was our big Studio A-rama. I hope you got a chance to listen or stop by. We had a packed crowd, a packed house most of the day. And the YouTube videos should be up shortly. If they're not, that's youtube.com/WRUWFM. And real quickly, we had the last, well, of course, we always start out with Body Count and, or I'm sorry, Aerosmith and Eat the Rich from Get a Grip. Body Count and No Lives Matter from Bloodlust. And we had the Slackers doing Propaganda to start the show off from their album Peculiar. They'll be at the Grog Shop November 12th. And then we had Joey Ramone doing Maria Bartiromo. I read you that story about Maria getting canned from Fox. That's good news. And Dead Boys, Sonic Reducer from Young, Loud, and Snotty. And then we had Rocket from the Tombs. And we had, that's from the Day the Earth Met, Rocket from the Tombs. And we heard Final Solution with some really good guitar work on both of those tracks from Cheetah Chrome, who died September 13th of 26 at 71. And of course, Rocket from the Tombs was, started with Dave Thomas, before he started Pere Ubu. So, rock in peace, Cheetah Chrome. We miss you already. Okay, real quickly, quick weather. It's going to be autumn starts here in Cleveland Tuesday, September 22nd at 8:05 p.m., which means summer is only got two more days. And we'll enjoy those 2 days, but our weather doesn't look like it's going to be much summery. We have rain coming in Sunday morning. It's going to clear out. Cloudy most of the day. Monday, only a high of 64. Rain returns for midweek. And we don't want to go further than that because who knows with the weather around here anymore. Okay. Well, let's see. You know what time it is, kids. Yeah, well, welcome back. Thanks for showing up. It's been the last couple of weeks. We had Labor Day. I was on vacation. Took a little trip. Watched the Guardians lose to the Baltimore Orioles at Camden Yards. And then last week, of course, was Studio A-rama, so we had a little playlist show we use for instances like that. So we're back here, and this is a brand new show for Sunday. I'm already ahead of myself. Sunday, September 20th, 2026, and I'm here. It's me, Filthy Rich, and we're going to do some Brad and Dizzy right now. They're back from the holiday, too. And, of course, the Green News Report is heard exclusively here on the Cleveland airwaves, right here on WRUW and Radio Children. Here's Brad and Desi and the Green News Report from Tuesday.
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4: It's not responsible to do nothing in the face of this serious pollution.
3: Trump EPA repeals carbon pollution limits on all coal and gas power.

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0: Oil and gas prices spike again as Iran conflict widens. Plus,
2: it's no surprise, and we will continue to see records broken until we start moving away rapidly from fossil fuel burning.
0: August 2026 was the hottest month ever recorded on planet Earth.
3: Yeah. We noticed. All of those stories and more straight ahead from BradBlog.com. I'm Brad Friedman.
0: And I'm Desi Doyen.
3: Stand by for 6 minutes of independent green news, politics, analysis, and snarky comment.
4: Our actions result in savings into the trillions of dollars.
3: That's a lie, EPA Administrator Lee Zeldin, but it will cost about 30,000 lives a year. Nice work. This is your Green News Report. Okay, Desi Doyen, grim news from the Trump administration this week. It's bad enough as is without the EPA administrator out there just lying about it.
0: Yes, that's true. The Trump Environmental Protection Agency on Monday formally repealed Biden-era rules limiting planet-warming greenhouse gas emissions from power plants fueled by coal and natural gas. The new rule could also prevent future administrations from regulating power plant emissions by asserting that the EPA lacks the legal authority to do so. Fossil-fueled power plants are the second largest source of CO2 emissions and other greenhouse gases in the United States. Vehicles are the top source, and earlier this year, the Trump EPA rescinded emissions limits for vehicles. The Trump EPA justified the rollbacks by focusing only on cutting costs for industry while omitting benefits for Americans. The EPA's own scientific data shows that the power plant rules would have saved billions of dollars every year in public health costs and tens of thousands of premature deaths from pollution, not to mention reducing the emissions that drive man-made climate change, which is causing hundreds of billions of dollars in damages every year from extreme heat, drought, wildfires, storms, and floods. Trump's EPA is ignoring the law, according to the Environmental Defense Fund's Vicki Patton on PBS NewsHour.
5: The law is clear that EPA has a responsibility to protect the American people from dangerous pollution, and every American deserves these protections.
3: Is there anything that the Environmental Protection Agency is actually protecting us from in the environment anymore?
0: No, apparently not. Environmental groups have vowed to sue to block the repeal.
3: Go get them.
0: The Trump EPA late last week also moved to weaken environmental rules for data centers to allow unfettered construction, including installing polluting fossil-fueled power plants to power them.
3: Because, of course, they did.
0: A separate new rule could make it harder for the public to learn about and stop proposed data centers in their communities. A new study projects that air pollution from data centers alone could increase public health costs by more than $20 billion a year by 2028. In science, August 2026 was the hottest August ever recorded globally and the all-time hottest month ever recorded on planet Earth, tied with July 2023. That's according to both NOAA and Copernicus, Europe's climate service.
3: Right. So by all means, let's do away with any restrictions on emissions at power plants or from cars.
0: The coming supersized El Nino is amplifying climate impact, giving us a glimpse of the warming we'll experience in coming decades, according to Dr. Michael Mann on BBC News. But he says humanity can mitigate those impacts if we try.
2: The obstacles aren't physical. They're not technological. We've got the technology, the clean energy technology to do it. The obstacles are entirely political at this point.
0: Finally, global oil markets are roiling as the Iran conflict widens. Saudi Arabia announced it shut down a crucial cross-country pipeline that came under drone attack. Iran-linked Houthi militias have gained control of strategic parts of the Red Sea near the Bab el-Mandeb Strait, the other vital shipping choke point for oil, gas, and fertilizer out of the Middle East. Europe is facing looming winter shortages of natural gas for heating.

0: even as it moves to accelerate electrification. And in the U.S., the price of diesel fuel hit a new record high, raising costs throughout the broader economy. Over the weekend, Donald Trump blamed Ukraine and its strikes on Russian oil refineries rather than his Iran war for raising energy costs across the planet.
1: Yeah, that was it. It's Ukraine's fault. For much more on all of these stories and the ones we couldn't get to today, check out our website at greennews.bradblog.com. I'm Brad Friedman.
0: And I'm Desi Doyen.
1: And this has been your Green News Report.

Guar. From the New Dark Ages, we heard the Death Whistle Suite, starting with Temple Ascent, Starving Gods, and Deus Ex Monstrum, that really long, quiet track we just finished up with. And this is Radio Children. I'm your host, Filthy Rich. We're heading into the second hour of Radio Children. We're having some live music for you. And once again, thanks to everybody that did come out to our Studio A Rama last weekend. We had a ball. I was there all day, and I slept most of Sunday. it was a long day for me. I got there about 10:30. I don't think I left till almost midnight. We did have a late start, but we did get everybody in there, so it was a lot of fun. So, we'll see you next year at Studio A Rama. How's that go? God willing, in River Don't Overflow or something like that. Whatever. Hey, it's good to be back. I've been off a couple of weeks, and we're going to get right back into the swing of things. This is our last show of the summer in our fall schedule because autumn starts on Tuesday at 8:05 here in Northern Ohio. And so we've got to have a little bit of work here. I wanted to tell you guys.

is about, where'd I put it? Accept has been around for 50 years. And they just came out with a new record. It's called Teutonic Titans 1976 to 2026. And says here, let's see. Of course, it says it's at blabbermouth.net. Accept recruits Metallica, Judas Priest, Pantera, Scorpions, Ghost, and Ghost members for the 50th anniversary album, Teutonic Titans, 1976 to 2026. So we're going to be finishing up our sets the rest of the fall schedule with Accept. We are sort of kind of thin in the virtual DJ as far as like their entire albums and their discography. I hope to find some more Accept albums in our CD stacks, Accept being starting with an A, our digitizer people a long time ago started at the letter Z. They got up to about the letter W, and then we had so much new music coming in, they abandoned trying to copy our CD physical library, and they're back at it, but I think they're still at the letter S. I mean, if they're at the letter T, it could be forever, because how many bands start with the? Okay, well, in honor of that 50th anniversary, we are going to go to Accept doing Restless and Live 2017 Blind Rage Live in Europe. And we're going to hear the first 5 tracks of that starting in just a little bit here. And because we're going to have some live music, I need to remind you that some of the material on this program may be found objectionable to certain people in the listening audience. You know who you are. Therefore, listener discretion is strongly advised. And of course, the views and opinions on this program, only those of me and Brad and Desi and Accept and Guar, and not necessarily those of Case Western Reserve University, WRUW, its management or staff. Having said that, welcome to WRUW FM 91.1 Cleveland, broadcasting from high atop the basement of the Mather Memorial Building on the beautiful campus of Case Western Reserve University in University Heights. And this is Radio Children, as I said. So, let me see here. We might as well just, now that I got all that business out of the way, we should get busy with Accept, Restless and Live. Let's see, you know, I think I can give you a little more information on this. This is recorded at Bang Your Head Festival 2015, Germany. And your lineup is Mark Tornillo on vocals, Wolf Hoffman on guitars, Uwe Lewis on guitars, Peter Bates on bass, and back in the drum section, it's Chris Williams. All right, so we're going to start out with the first 5 tracks. This one's called Stampede. On Radio Children, live music is better. Smoke them if you got them. If you do that kind of thing, and get yourself a cold one and turn it up.

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1: All right. Thank you, Merle. Merle had did a great interview with Harry Boomer. He, a longtime broadcaster at WOIO and WUAB, and he's been here in Cleveland for almost 40 years. He's been broadcasting for 50, and good on you, Harry Boomer. Actually, I ran in, Harry Boomer ran into me. We were sitting in the bleachers waiting for the number to be called back in the late 90s. You had to get a badge, a wristband to buy tickets for the Cleveland Indians because they were selling out all their games. So it's like January, and we're all, you know, they gave us all free hot chocolate and everything. And so Harry Boomer, you know, I saw him there, and he just walked up to me and asked me some questions about what I was doing there and all that. And here it turns out I was in the top 50 to get tickets. So when they pulled the number, that was fun. So Harry Boomer with Merle on It's About Justice from yesterday on the 19th of September. And then we heard Democracy Now!, so check out Tuesday, September 15th. Naomi Klein and Astra Taylor on billionaires, bunkers, AI, Gaza, and the far right. They have a new a book or movie. It's called End Times Fascism. Fantastic. Listen, they're there for the whole hour. That's at democracynow.org. All right. And we're running out of time here, so we'll just move right along here. So we heard off of that, Except Restless and Live 2017, Blind Rage Live in Europe. We heard Stampede, Stalingrad, Hellfire, London Leather Boys, and right there, Living for Tonight, which is what we do every Sunday morning. We live for tonight. All right, let's move right along, and we'll get you another Green News Report from Thursday. And, of course, the Bradcast and the Green News Report are heard exclusively right here on Radio Children and WRUW in the Cleveland Airwaves. 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
4: Kuwait, Saudi Arabia, UAE, their refined products are not coming out. And the war is not over.
3: Oil analysts say the crisis is now here.
5: A federal appeals court has dealt a major blow to a federal mandate keeping the J.H. Campbell coal plant in West Olive online.
3: Victory for things that breathe in Michigan. Plus,
6: since the start of the conflict in the Strait of Hormuz, imported fossil fuels cost us an additional 90 billion euros.
3: EU Commission chief calls for rapid electrification of Europe.
2: 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I'm Brad Friedman.
3: And I'm Desi Doyen.
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7: Thank God we have President Trump with some common sense on energy.
2: thank God. Chris Wright, Energy Secretary, you nailed that one. This is your Green News Report. Okay, Desi Doyen, if there's one thing I think about when I think of Donald Trump and energy, it's common sense. What do you have for us today?
3: Well, first, oil industry analysts are sounding increasingly freaked out over the escalating Iran war in the Middle East. Huh. On Wednesday, Saudi Arabia, after drone attacks on its oil export infrastructure, canceled its oil shipments to Europe. Uh-oh. Until at least November, raising the prospect of a severe energy crisis with global implications. Oil giant Shell warned that global energy markets face an extended period of tight supply and price volatility, which is weakening the oil industry's ability to adapt to and offset supply disruptions from the Middle East, underscoring the inherent vulnerability of the world's dependence on fossil fuels.
2: And all thanks to the common sense of Donald Trump.
3: In Europe, European Commission President Ursula von der Leyen used part of her annual State of the European Union address

0: on Wednesday to look at those vulnerabilities and other existential threats to Europe. On climate and energy, von der Leyen unveiled a series of proposals to tackle skyrocketing oil and gas prices caused by the Iran war and to build resilience to accelerating climate impacts in the wake of relentless, deadly, record-shattering heat waves, wildfires, and floods this summer that exposed the vulnerability of Europe's infrastructure. Noting that the EU's rapid expansion of solar energy has helped to offset soaring oil and gas costs, von der Leyen called for accelerating the EU's energy transition.
1: So we need to double down on our affordable and homegrown clean energy. For this independence, we need to electrify Europe. We must invest faster. We must speed up grid connection. We must develop storage. In short, let's make Europe's future electric. This is a must.
0: In science, a major new scientific study calculates that the Earth has lost more than 12 trillion tons of ice from Greenland and Antarctica since 1979, enough ice to cover the entire continental United States 5 feet deep.
2: 12 trillion tons.
0: Yes.
2: I'd love to bury the U.S. 5 feet deep at this point.
0: The researchers warn that the rate of ice melt from Greenland and Antarctica has increased each decade due to human-caused climate change driven by the burning of fossil fuels. The accelerated melt is primarily due to warming ocean waters eroding the ice sheets from below rather than surface melting, and that is bad news for rising sea levels.
2: Actually, it's good news for rising sea levels, it's terrible news for us.
0: Good point. In Congress, Republicans in the House and Senate are moving quickly to push through a bill to give fossil fuel companies immunity from climate lawsuits, continuing their efforts to shield the fossil fuel industry from legal liability for its role in unleashing the heat-trapping gases that are driving deadly record-setting disasters in the U.S. and across the planet. In other news, the Trump administration has blocked $25 million in already approved funding for the National Park System, halting more than 130 maintenance projects in parks across the country. Meanwhile, the administration has diverted more than $300 million in national park revenue to build Trump's vanity projects.
2: Well, it's just common sense.
0: Finally, in better news, on Friday, a federal appeals court struck down a Trump administration order that forced a polluting 70-year-old coal plant in Michigan to stay open long past its scheduled retirement date, costing ratepayers more than $250 million. The court ruled that the administration's order was an unlawful, unjustified abuse of emergency authority.
2: For much more on all of these stories and the ones we couldn't get to today, check out our website at greennews.bradblog.com. I'm Brad Friedman.
0: And I'm Desi Doyen.
2: And this has been your Green News Report.
3: It might sound

Epica. From their latest, Espiral. And that was Metanoia, A New Age Dawns Part 8. At some point, I'm going to play the New Age Dawns, all the parts, one night. Maybe I'll do that for later on in the holidays. We'll see. And before that, after Brad and Desi, Hammerfall, Never Forgive, Never Forget, from Dominion from 2019. And that's going to finish up this edition of Radio Children. Thanks for tuning in. And if you missed any part of the show or just like to hear it again or tell somebody to hear it because it was so good, you can go to our archive at wruw.org and pick it up there. Also, check to the early voting is going on right now. Check your registration at vote.org, and it's fast, easy, and secure. And I don't know if you can still register to vote, but you can go to ohio.gov and look at the Secretary of State's website to see when that ends. All right. Well, as I said at the top of the show, that Accept has a new 50th anniversary, and they got a whole bunch of young guns, well, old guns at this point, to do a tribute record with them. And so we're going to, just as we've done for the last couple of years, we're going to go through their discography as best as we can. And we have the Accept initial full length from 1979 called Accept. We have the Platinum Edition, originally came out on Brain Records. And we're going to hear the first track and the last track. And there's actually the last track on the expanded Platinum Edition has some interviews. I haven't listened to it yet, so I have to cue that up and listen to it. Maybe I'll play it for you in the coming weeks. Okay, so the first track is called Lady Lou, and the last track is called Street Fighter. This was released January 16th, 1979. And that's going to do it for us. Thanks again for listening. And as usual, Radio Laura, Radio Child Laura, she subbed for Sunny Day, 7 to 9 Friday morning, if you want to check that out. I have no idea what those bands were she played, but it was all right. So you can check that out. She's spreading her wings and not doing metal. And she wouldn't even play an Ozzy song for me. So take that, Laura. All right, for Laura and myself, I'm Filthy Rich. Later, people.

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0: Ron, why did you say that? Why? Why, Ron? You're my hero, Ron.
1: Garth, I...
0: You come out with stink like that. Poop. Poop mouth. Poop out of your mouth.
1: Garth, if I were to give you some money out of my wallet, would that ease the pain?
0: I hate you, Ron Burgundy. I hate you.
2: Some of the following material may be found indecent or objectionable by members of the listening audience. Therefore, listener discretion is strongly advised.

Hey, welcome to Wonderland, ladies and gentlemen. How you doing? It is officially Sunday, September 20th, 2026. Can you believe it? I mean, this month is literally over. We made it. I know you was wondering where I was last week. I was wondering where I was, okay? In the last 2 weeks, I had three babies. Now, did I push these babies out or breathe them down? No, I didn't. Was I present? Yes, I was, okay? So, had babies in the world and life happens. You know how that thing goes. And there's so much going on all the time, right? So, if you just tuned in, welcome to Wonderland. I'm here every Sunday morning from 2 a.m. to 4 a.m. And you know, sometimes I have guests in Wonderland. You know how we do. They like to wander, but I tell them, don't get lost because you got to go. But yeah, so welcome to Wonderland, ladies and gentlemen. I appreciate you. I'm glad I'm here. I woke up. I got a little more energy. I took a good nap. I didn't even cut the TV on because I'm going to run down my week or last two because you haven't heard from me because it's been full. It's been extremely busy, busy, busy. And shout out to Erica Badu, okay? Tuesday, September 15th, she came down to Jacob's Pavilion. And when I say she did the thing, she did the thing. And what I did see out there is what I hate to see in these streets. People texting and driving, FaceTiming, driving, doing everything but driving, okay? I need you to pay attention, ladies and gentlemen. When you're out here on these roads, keep your hands at 10 and 2. Please act like you know what to do. Please act like you know how to drive. And especially when you want to get drunk and high and all the things people love to do, can you just get a DD? What's a DD, you might ask? A DD is a designated driver. Somebody that's not going to drive, they're going to be alert, they're going to be vigilant, they're going to be paying attention to the road. Because when you want to turn up, you can't really tune in like you're supposed to. And that's fine. There's no judgment. It's just, you know, level of awareness and consciousness out here, right? If you know you tow up from the flow up, if you can't hardly lift your leg, don't get behind the wheel, okay? We want to have safety. We all want to make it home. So I hope you guys, you know, enjoyed yourself and really appreciated the Tuesday. I mean, I saw beautiful things. Her crowd, she brought out such diverse people, such a diverse group of people, and I really appreciate it. And I had a good time, man. Like, the sound was good. It was off the water. The weather was beautiful. And everything just worked out good. So I'm glad I was able to be a participant in that show, right? And just get the musical vibration. I love to go to a place and everybody just looks different. And everybody came together in such a cool way that it was beautiful. So what I'm going to do is I'm going to play a new song off her the album that she has, Before the World Blows. And I think I'm just going to start off with the introduction, which is Echoes. She played that in front of the crowd. And when I say the crowd went wild. And the good thing, I came to the concert curious, right? I didn't know that the concert would be all new music. And my friend told me from Chicago, she's like, girl, if you're expecting this, you know, I was like, I didn't have any expectations. So I'm just glad I can be a participant. On, you know, so that's what it is. So we're going to start off with this Echoes. I'll be back. I appreciate you coming here to spend your time with me. You could be anywhere in the world. You could be anywhere. You could be doing anything, but you in Wonderland with me. So we starting off with Erykah Badu and The Alchemist. This is Echoes. I'll be back.

Yeah, that don't, it ain't sounding right, y'all. It's not clear. I had to come back. I wasn't feeling it. It wasn't right. So I'm gonna check out my cords on this way. Cause you never know. As it plays in the background, we trying to get it right. It's not smooth.

Yeah, we're going to turn this mic down. We coming back with this apple tree. This is Erykah Badu. I got to check the sound, ladies and gentlemen. We still Baduing out right now.

Yeah, clap it up. Now, I wanted to hear her perform that. I didn't get to witness it, but it's all good. It was still a beautiful situation, and everything about it was just wonderful and awesome. Had a really good time, good company. Saw people I knew. I got to people watch, okay? It was everything. I just want to let you know. I just want to let you know that it was everything, and I had a wonderful time. And if you made it to that concert, you should and would agree with me that you had a good time listening to the music, right? Had a good time. And like I told you, I have some babies come this month, so all of that is all good. And I'm very appreciative for being able to, just be able to, you know, like witness birth again and just having all these different circumstances and situations in birth. I feel more equipped. And if I didn't let you know, last week I was officially granted a certificate that I am a childbirthing hypno educator, right? And what does that mean? To me, it sets me apart from everybody else's childbirth education, because it's not so much focused on the scary, but it's focused on the, you know, paying attention to what's going on and being able to acknowledge that you can birth without being crazy, right? You can birth without screaming your head off. You can birth and have control of it, you know? So I'm just grateful for being in the space where I'm able to get this type of information and learn different things and just be who I am. You know what I mean? I'm very, very thankful. So I'm certainly thankful. So thankful that I'm coming back with another Erykah Badu. I got to do her one more time, y'all. She killed it. And when I say she looks gorgeous, like absolutely gorgeous, skin is flawless. If you never seen her, you better check her out. This is certainly Erykah Badu. I'll be back.

0: Welcome back to Wonderland, ladies and gentlemen. That was Erykah Badu, certainly. I couldn't get the other audio all the way right, so I had to work with it. I think I'm okay now. I got some visitors in the studio. You want to introduce yourself? Go ahead, sir.
1: Quiet.
0: On the set, right? Thank you.
1: Quiet Giant World.
0: Okay, and Harmonica Lady, you want to introduce yourself? You can't have these long...
1: Allow me to reintroduce...
0: No, I'm about to cut your mic off. Okay, she's talking in sound.
2: My name's Rod Cash. I'm in the studio with Alice Wonderland.
0: Ice cold. She messing up.
2: I went all the way down.
0: All right. Anyway, so...
2: I brought my friend Don Miguel.
0: All right.
3: This is Miguel. Hello.
0: Welcome to Wonderland, ladies and gentlemen. So... What was we talking about earlier? I had sent you some stuff. Did you able to look at the stuff I sent you?
1: I did not.
0: You didn't look at nothing. Yeah, I gave you homework, right? Wasn't ready.
1: Ooh, I was not.
0: Right,
1: I,
0: okay. I wasn't. So where are we going? Where are we going today with these conversations? I think we was going, you said something in the car that made me kind of think how you tell people something, but you can even tell people the truth, but people still only hear the parts and pieces that they want. And then you told me that you didn't want to be a configurine for people, basically. You didn't want to,

0: perform.
1: Yeah. What does that mean exactly? When you think of what you was talking about.
0: I mean, it's different levels. I mean, you got relationship version. You got the work. Family version. Okay. You got the work version where you conform to your environment and the people around you versus just being your unapologetic self like we always talk about.
1: Yeah.
0: So, you know.
1: So but you a conformer? I didn't know you were.
0: I have been, for Ooh, sure. Yeah. That's what makes you not want to be, because you've been conforming to things around you, not knowing any better, thinking how your parents tell you to be, that's the way you need to be, how the school tells you to be, you think that's the way you need to be, until you live your life, go through these different things, and then you're like, hey, I don't like the results of this.
1: Being everybody's person and not true to myself.
0: Right, because you're basically like a rag doll, being picked up and being put down until they're done using you.
1: So the conditioned.
0: Every once in a while you get that unconditional person that genuinely rocks with you exactly the way you are.
2: Coach Allen.
1: Amen.
2: Coach Allen.
1: Yeah, I don't know. Yeah, that's why I'm not in nothing, because I can't. If I can't fart, okay. I don't want to be around somebody I can't fart. And I will fart around all y'all because I don't care how y'all feel about me farting. That's to say, yeah. Do you hold your farting in
0: subjective.
1: A relationship?
0: That's subjective.
1: Is that what you do? You
0: mess your stomach up? Everything that I feel like in life is all about the intentions behind it.
1: My intentions is not to have gas.
0: Yeah, but I'm going to need you to know, like, hey, he's in like 5 feet per.
1: You care. You one of them guys that care. It's
0: no,
1: fine.
0: It's not that I care. It's like you got to take some effort that you know you're about to fart. And you about to go over there.
1: Take that. No.
0: Not take it. No. Bro, we need a little space. Just a little space.
1: So you got a problem with it?
0: No, I don't have a problem with it. So we're in a car confined. There's nothing else we could do.
1: But roll the window
0: you
1: down.
0: You got to do what you got to do.
1: Okay. But should I give you a warning?
0: No, your warning is you already cracked your window.
1: Got you.
0: You gave me a, you know what I mean?
1: A sign.
0: Just a little. Oh, she already cracked the window, so she knew she was about to let loose.
1: Okay.
0: Okay, that was respect. That's respect. But you just leave these
1: windows up
0: and it's 80, out. 90 degrees.
1: But
0: we just in here with this hot funk.
1: That sounds like you got air conditioning on if it's 89 degrees and the windows are rolled up. That's what it sounds like to me. So what we're doing is cooling off the smell.
0: But yeah.
1: Rakesh, what you think? You got something to add?
2: Gratitude nope. is the attitude. Me and Don Miguel, we fart on each other all night, every night. Is that not true?
3: That is very true.
1: All right.
0: Yeah, fart on each other.
1: Yeah, that's like extra.
0: Like, yours is not better than mine. Like, okay. Yeah, okay. All right.
1: Yeah. Sounds beautiful. Yeah. But no, that's how it's supposed to be. You got to be yourself.
2: And when you think about it, it's like, do we really care? No.
0: No, because when you really like somebody,
2: that
0: the morning breath smell good to you.
1: Not
0: fart
1: doing that.
0: Is cute
1: Go
0: to
1: brush
0: you.
1: Brush your teeth. Yep.
2: Keep it real.
0: What, the morning breath and the fart?
1: We not. Yeah, I don't even care, but go brush your teeth. Don't just get in my face first thing in the morning. That's rude.
0: But you want me to take your fart?
1: Farting is different than you.
2: And she told me.
0: You want me to take your fart?
1: First of all, when you
0: that
1: wake
0: fart
1: up
0: come in different levels. It ain't even the same smell all the time.
1: And that's my point. So that morning breath ain't either, depending on what
0: the
1: you
0: morning
1: ate.
0: Breath. Well, I don't think mine changed up too much.
1: Man, you a smoker and an eater, and
0: it's
1: all the
0: same thing. Smoke all the time. So I don't think it really
1: brush
0: changed
1: your teeth.
0: Up.
1: You could pack me and go straight to the toilet. I grew up in a house where the first thing my parents
2: bacon
1: say, good morning, go brush your teeth.
2: Bacon soda and hydro peroxide. Hey, everyone, this is a PSA for do not use toothpaste. Only use baking soda and hydro peroxide. And you get you a toothbrush, you put a little bit of hydro peroxide on there to wet the brush, and then you sprinkle the baking soda all over it, and then directly after that, you put a little bit more hydro peroxide on there, and it's gonna turn it into a paste, and your teeth will be great. Ching ching!
1: All right,
2: look at my teeth.
1: Amen.
2: Everybody be like, Rockhead,
1: I got a song
2: how
1: for
2: you.
1: You
2: got the best song. Yeah, baking soda and hydro peroxide.
1: And welcome to Wonderland. That's what we got. We got PSAs about your own toothpaste. Fart and let go, and then breathe on them. Yep, that's where we starting. So I haven't listened to this whole album, but this song has got me. I think I played it for you before. Rhapsody, God's got an afro, because I mean, when you read the definition of God, he kind of got to be my cousin, right? Because of the hair and the color, right? So we're going to play a little Rhapsody. We're going to come back. Hopefully it comes in like it's supposed to.

0: heard it all. I haven't listened to it all, but I will dissect it eventually. So, what was the artist you was telling me? Bailey?
1: Daily.
0: D-A-I-L-Y or
1: D-A-L-E-Y? D-A-L-E-Y. He performed today at Beachland on Waterloo.
0: Okay. And what type of music is it?
1: He got a kind of a John B.
0: So he sings.
1: What's the Simply Red? What's his name? Simply Red?
2: Is that what's oh, Simply holding back the years.
1: He got that kind of vibe to him. Yeah.
0: Okay.
1: Yep. Mm-hmm. Alone Together is featuring Marsha Ambrosia.
0: Oh, well, he got to be somebody if he got Marsha on the track. Alone Together. So, how did you feel about the concert? You were in attendance. Did you enjoy yourself, Erykah Badu?
1: Erykah Badu.
0: It was a great concert.
1: I have abstract point of views.
0: okay.
1: Overall, great show. Proud of the city. Like as far as coming out,
0: it was a diverse group of people. I really appreciated
1: the venue.
0: That.
1: It was everything was nice. Everything was nice. I for sure enjoyed myself. Now as far as what I went thinking, I walked into something I wasn't prepared for. You know. So
0: what were you thinking?
1: I was going for a Baduism.
0: Oh, like the original.
1: For sure.
0: So that's what I was telling you.
1: But that's for me not reading and being up on what was going on.
0: Likewise.
1: So, had I knew, then I would have came prepared and my mind wouldn't have been there. So hearing that music, and I hadn't heard the music.
0: But it was still good to have never heard the music and to witness it and hear it for the first time.
1: Not the first one. The first one didn't like, it was like, what the hell is this? I'm going to be honest.
0: Oh, okay.
1: The first song, because I'm like, what the hell is this? I did literally myself, like, what the hell is this? But then the next one brought me in. Next one brought me further in. Then she came with something from the past, brought me all the way in, and you know the rest of the show was cool. Then I understood
0: it was new music.
1: Yeah, it was supposed to be an experience.
0: It's for sure.
1: For sure.
0: For sure. It was definitely worth it. I enjoyed it. I never saw her, and that's what I learned. So I had two different reviews. My friend in Chicago, shout out to Jasmine. She went to the concert. She was like, oh, if you expecting old music, because most of the time they say she performs old music because she didn't really make but so many albums. I'm like, well, it's cool for me. But this was a completely new album. So it was good because I never had heard any of it. And my friend, you see, she was jamming all night. She's like, it's a great album. Like she, song for song, she was there. So I'm listening to it. I haven't dissected it all the way.
1: Made history for me.
0: Yeah, she did the thing. Man, I love the diversity.
1: Never been to an outside concert in Cleveland where somebody made the building light up.
0: The Terminal Towers. Yeah, she connected with the
1: concert at the same. I'm like, oh, wait a minute. This ain't no, you know, this is not a regular show here. We
0: this is a performance. Thought.
1: Yeah, this is a real performance there in the flats right now.
0: Yeah, no, she did the thing. And she looks great. Like, she looks absolutely wonderful. She can wear a muumuu and make the muumuu look super dope.
1: What did she have on?
0: She had on like a muumuu.
1: Was that a muumuu?
0: It was like a nightgown because she started off the scene was in a bed.
1: Definitely.
0: So,
1: yeah.
0: What? You wasn't liking it?
1: I don't know what.
0: What she was trying to.
1: Overall, great experience.
0: Cut that off, yo. What is wrong with you? Man. Hey, we about to play this song daily and we coming back.
2: Song y'all talking about.
0: Yeah, but not now, right?

0: Hey, definitely heard that song. Shout out to Daily coming to the city over there at the Beachland Ballland. I think that's what it's called, Beachland Ballroom. It's a nice venue. Have you ever been there to a concert?
1: Been
0: not
1: there,
0: big, but it's nice.
1: Yeah, it's intimate. Right,
0: you been there before? You like the Beachland Ballroom?
2: I've been going
0: to talk to the mic, baby. Man. Talk to the mic.
2: I've been.
0: You don't got to scream. Just talk regular.
2: I've been going to Beachland since 1980.
0: Okay, welcome to Beachland. All right, so
1: did you say 80? Like
2: yeah, I've been hanging out since 1980. I was in my grandfather's sperm when he was hanging
1: Whoa.
2: Out there.
1: Oh, okay, gotcha.
2: I got there.
1: I pick up what you.
2: I've been
1: down.
2: There forever.
0: Yep, went over the rainbow.
2: And go over to Pop Life.
0: Pop Life, where is that?
2: Building that you're like, whoa, what is this?
1: For sure.
0: Y'all been in there?
2: One of my friends, Joda,
1: storefriend
2: he was
1: in there.
2: The original owner of that building. He passed away.
0: Okay.
1: Mm.
2: Yeah.
0: I've seen it with all the drawing on it. That's the building y'all talk about?
2: And then all his friends took over and they kept it going. Yes.
0: That's what's up. So, yeah, so.
2: Pop Life.
0: So, this week, I don't know about y'all last 2 weeks, but it's been full for me. Lots of things. And then having conversations with different people. Everybody's going through things, all these waves of emotions, waves of things you're dealing with. So how do you manage that? You know what I mean? Like, how do you manage? Because you got children, right? So it's different because I just have to even, I mean, I'm a caretaker, but I still don't have to think to the capacity in which you have to think. Because I feel like parents' brains are different than a civilian. Yo, it should be. It should be. If you're a parent, you think absolutely different in my mind as a non-parent. So as a parent, how you manage all of this stuff? Like, because you got some obligations and commitments, don't you?
1: I'm trying to fester up the words right now because, I mean, sometimes you do and sometimes you don't.
0: Okay.
1: Like, and it's a healthy sometimes you don't because sometimes you got to debrief and detach and start anew because it's overwhelming at times. Like, I don't agree with the lady that unalived her children.
0: Yeah, I'm not even following that case only because it's insane to me,
1: yeah,
0: right? And
1: I
0: the fact
1: give
0: that people
1: more
0: are
1: light than it needs.
0: And people are like defending her, yeah. That which is weird, right?
1: Right.
0: Ma'am,

0: you had a nanny. You had a mammy, a damn nanny. Most women in normal settings don't have no extra help. You had extra help. So what was so bad about your children that you couldn't do it? So she got to plead insanity. That's the only thing that's going to save her from not dying. But she's still going to be dead if she's living in a mental institution for the rest of her life.
1: I mean, whatever repercussions come with it, it shouldn't be a separation of any of that. Only thing is the empathy and the sympathy that I see others have
0: for her,
1: because they think they can, like, oh, I understand, because I felt like that before. Mm-hmm. They think, because they're thinking about their own mindset of what they feel like she might have been going through in that moment. They weren't there. They don't know if she's just a psychotic person that wanted to take her children out. They don't know that.
0: Mm-hmm.
1: But in their mind, they like, I know what mindset I was when I wanted to strangle the hell out of my kid.
2: It's called relatability.
1: For sure.
2: Being able to relate to others.
1: For sure. But when we leave it at empathy. Doesn't stop you from, hey, you still going to jail. You still getting the lecture, whatever that. Mm-hmm. You still doing that. We understand.
0: Okay, that's fair.
1: You know what I'm saying? But you deal with your consequences. Like, I'm with it.
0: Okay.
1: But as far as before you get to that point, sometimes you got to let go. In my mind.
0: You saying, when you say let go, you like, that's when you set kind of, like, these kids drive me crazy.
1: Vacation, like staycation.
0: Go in a room by myself.
1: And hey, mom, tear the house up. Need some help.
0: But they were
1: auntie,
0: little.
1: Need some help. Grandma, need some
0: help. She had a nanny, reminder. Yeah.
1: Not just for her. I mean, I'm just saying, before you get to that point. Go ahead and take you a break.
0: Mm-hmm.
1: Whether it's a day, week, month, I don't know how long it got to be. However long it take, get yourself back in the game.
0: Some people's break, they'll never come back.
1: And that might be okay.
0: You just gonna leave your kids forever?
1: It might be okay, because if your mind is not right, there's no time frame for you to get your mind back right. Mm. It's not.
2: And sometimes
1: some people might think it is weakness.
2: Having your real parents. So if your mama ain't show up and your daddy ain't show up, other people show up. Coach Alice, you show up for me. Guess what? You ain't my sister for real, but you my sister for real. So people show up in life how they Bars. Show up for you.
0: Yeah,
2: you
0: but
2: build your family. You don't.
0: But I'm referencing his case where we talking about this lady with these young children. So how long does a mother with young children or a father? Because this single dads
2: no
0: out here.
1: There's no time frame.
2: No,
1: like, for real, no, you don't know the time, you don't know the damage, you don't know how long it takes for them to come out of that cycle. Both people could break their ankle, but this person takes 6 months, this person takes 2 years. It doesn't, like, it's no rhyme or reason. But the time, bottom line is, it has to heal.
0: What I'm gathering as a non-parent, right, detach and just leave my kids.
1: No, you're not just.
0: But because you said it's no amount of time, right?
1: I'm gonna say hell yeah, because it's either with a stranger or it's either with a relative. However, it gotta be done. You need to get it done, because you put them in a toxic environment within yourself. You already mentally fucked. I mean, you already mentally messed up.
0: Safe harbor.
1: Period. Like, you. So what are you offering them? They're trying to feed off of you anyway, because they come from you.
0: Right.
1: Now you giving them a altered
0: version,
1: traumatized version.
2: Dark, there is light, and I will say this, pardon me, but with light, there's dark, with dark, there's light. So I grew up in a volatile childhood. However, I appreciate it because I am more aware in life today. It goes both ways.
1: And by you saying that, I want to give you a hug.
2: Get your cake in.
1: I sound like you. It sounds like you need a big ass hug when you say that.
2: Oh, I give the biggest hug.
1: I know you do, because you are from a traumatized environment.
2: Yeah,
1: I hear it. I'm about to cry talking to you.
2: Drop a tear. I'll see one tear.
1: I hear the hurt. I hear it, but that's
2: Matt.
1: It is, but
2: you can relate with others. You're good, and they're good. Because that's all it takes is just like somebody to know that someone cares for you.
0: I don't know if my parents did it. My parents didn't do that.
2: My parents did that.
0: My parents didn't. My parents.
2: I wouldn't be friends with
0: my parents didn't walk away. Like, they might have took a moment. Like, it's times, like you said, my mother went somewhere or my dad went somewhere, work, vacation, whatever. But like, as I do my timeline of life.
1: We're speaking to people in the capacity to think that way and emotionally regulate. I'm not talking.

0: talking about them people. I'm talking about the people that are not capable to emotionally regulate because that's why they're in the position that they're in.
1: So I'm going to say something, and I don't need y'all to judge me. So do that mean we need to tell people to stop having kids?
0: That go back to my idea. You know what? I don't even want to put my idea out.
1: Yeah, I'm saying,
0: but
1: because guess what? If you're not, if you know you barely can manage yourself, stop having 15 kids.
2: Well, why are you here to tell people? To
1: I'm not telling. I asked so I posed a question. It's definitely a question. Matter. If you can house kids, but you can't have the capacity to take care of them, what are you doing to children?
2: Yeah, so, but who are you to question that?
1: That's my question. What you think? He's a parent. That's why I'm talking to a parent.
2: Can nobody tell you how many children you can have?
0: No, they can't.
1: They can't, but what? But in China.
2: It's called.
1: I think we should be like.
2: Politics now.
1: No, I'm not talking about politics.
0: No politics.
2: The natural
1: quiet so you can hear.
0: But what does that do?
2: The natural laws say.
0: You're talking about procreation.
2: Yes.
1: That's not
0: what does that have to do with taking care of the creation? What does that have to do with taking care of
1: the creation? Yeah, the proper care.
2: It can take care of itself.
0: So she goes back to what I'm saying.
2: Have you not noticed?
0: It doesn't matter if I'm there or not.
2: How did we get here? Mm.
0: It's still going to happen.
2: How did we still here?
0: Still going to happen.
2: Creation takes care of itself.
0: So to be honest, both of y'all are semi-right.
1: I'm not trying to be right. I'm just asking questions. I don't have no children.
0: So
2: I don't have any children.
0: There's some definite truth to what she's saying, because at the end of the day, I've been in prison before, right? In prison. I've been to prison, but in prison. I was there long enough that I realized I panicked. I'm like, what is everybody going to do without me?
1: And everything still functioned without
0: me. And I sat there behind them bars, can't go nowhere. And everything was still going on, and everybody was taking care of their self.
1: Mm-hmm.
0: It made me realize, like, whoa, wait a minute. I've been stressing for nothing. Because also, the things that you try to implement and put into your children and your household and things of that nature, it never really flourishes until you're gone anyway. Mm. So the space and the division
1: is
0: helps
1: good.
0: Okay. In some instances. So it may seem like tough love, but it's a necessary, if you want to say, a necessary evil.
1: Mm.
0: Depending on your perception, because I do it and have done it from love of detachment. Oh, y'all got a work job for me that I can go make $30,000 for 2 months? Hey, family, I'm out of here. I'm gone. Y'all see the checks in a minute. That's all y'all really want anyway.
1: Ooh.
0: And to take my big piece of the chicken. So, like, hey.
1: You just gonna go.
0: I'm gonna go. Y'all get the chicken and y'all get this money.
1: Somebody I knew a long
0: time
1: ago.
0: I get my mindset back.
1: He had a couple kids, and he also used to say, and I would laugh, but again, I ain't got no parents. He said, fuck my kids. He said, I love them. He said, but if I'm not doing nothing and I'm not producing nothing, what am I to them?
0: That so is a household term now. Like,
1: really?
0: Fuck them kids.
1: Yeah, my friend said it, and she a professional. Yeah. I was like, whoa.
0: Yes.
1: She's like, I'm outside, sis. She's like, I got to get away from these kids.
0: The fuck them kids came from the movement before that lady on the news did what she did, unlived. Before you get to that point, fuck them kids.
1: Got you.
0: Because I didn't
2: say fuck the kids.
1: Oh, man.
2: The
1: you just
2: kids
1: said.
2: Kids are the future.
1: Man,
0: oh,
1: you can. You see the
0: welcome contradiction? Welcome to Wonderland. Welcome to Wonderland.
2: We right. are the ones right. to make a better day. So let's start.
1: Do I need to play that? Because yo, singing.
2: It's a choice we're making.
1: Let it out, because you need to. Exactly.
2: She's just saving all our lives.
1: It's true.
2: To make a better day for you and me.
1: So if you listen to that word, that song, we are the world, we are the children, right? So let's make sense.
0: That's crazy. Our kids don't know that song.
1: They guess what? What do they need to know it for? They don't even have these children that are different than like soulfully, they're not the same. You gotta the little kids that I meet that are like very advanced, they have old people around them. They got old souls around
2: you
1: them.
2: You have roots, dude. Your roots can tell you.
0: But again, what I do
1: your son don't... ain't listening to none of these and they
0: yeah,
1: got
0: Yeah, but I feel like the kids now are more of a matter of fact in what they see. And I like that versus we grew up on belief and faith. And I feel like for the most part, it steered us wrong. So I don't know what this ending is.

0: you wrong.
1: For sure.
0: Or you are a product
1: of belief. For sure, because I feel like belief.
0: And belief and faith create something else.
1: Everything that I was told to believe in my lifetime and what I came across was not factual.
2: Nothing. Give me an example of what you're talking about.
1: Every religion, which is all subjectable and questionable. We can go there, but we don't have to. Schooling.
2: What part of education?
1: Relationships.
2: What part of
1: marriage?
0: The miseducation of
1: everything. Parenting. Everything.
0: Or the miseducation.
1: There's no book to life. There's no book, and there's no one way for anybody because we're all different. Yeah. And we're not going to be. You're not with your. You're not your mother and your father.
0: Yeah.
1: The relationship you're going to be in is not there. So you can never be like them because you're not going to be with your mother. You're going to be with your girlfriend. She's not your mother. But at the end of the day, you got to make what works for you.
2: Amen.
1: And that's going to change from person to person.
2: And generation and the environment. So until,
1: that's why I'm saying, but that's not faith. That's, as a matter of fact, that's actual. That's what's really happening. That's real life. But faith is, I read this book and I got to live my life according to exactly how this book says.
0: Faith is what you're believing in.
2: So let's look at the actual.
0: Your mind gets to choose what you want to believe in.
1: I don't
0: want
1: to believe.
0: You can have faith.
2: You said you don't.
1: I don't want to believe.
0: Anything.
1: I don't want to believe.
0: Yeah, but.
2: So the actual definition of faith, it says faith means a complete trust, confidence, or strong belief in someone or something, often without needing physical proof or scientific evidence.
1: Boom. That's delusional to me. So now, that sounded like delusional.
2: Okay.
1: Now go to belief. Definition of belief.
2: All right. You say.
0: Having faith in.
2: Well, I mean, it says belief is a mental acceptance or conviction that something is true, real, or good, often held without absolute proof or direct knowledge.
1: Delusional again.
2: Okay.
1: I mean, there's doubt there. Because there
0: why
1: is,
0: are we looking
1: there always be doubt with belief. There always be doubt with faith because you don't know.
2: So basically, knowing versus believing I know.
1: Fact.
2: Fact and fiction.
1: And I prefer fact.
2: Okay.
1: I prefer
0: the one thing I know for sure is I don't know at all. And if you can accept that fact, then you would know that there's no reason to even speak on this.
2: Okay. Mm. Y'all is funny. That is it. Mm. Yeah, that's what's happening.
0: I mean, people have been trying to figure out what forever. So
1: no,
0: if you can come to this,
1: the craziest part of this is I don't question it because I know
0: that's
1: God.
0: The best idea ever.
2: But so that whole
1: wants
2: thing
1: wants me to hear you right now.
2: But here's the thing: at the end of the day, you just said something about God, right? Well, how do you know God?
1: I don't.
2: Okay.
1: I don't.
2: Okay.
1: This is for lack of a better term, because we can go God, we can go energy. We can go a lot of different words, Yahweh.
2: Mm-hmm.
1: We can go a lot of different titles.
2: Okay.
1: Fail safe for me would be God, or we can go energy.
2: You said safe, like a safe.
1: Fail safe.
2: Fail safe.
1: Default.
2: Okay.
1: For lack of a better fail term, safe. Basically.
2: Right. Like I just, you know, you be doing stuff with words. Sometimes I'll be trying to make sure I'm comprehending.
1: Am I speaking my original tongue? Who knows?
2: Oh, my God.
1: You know what
2: all
1: I mean?
2: Right.
1: Like,
2: God, is it real? You know.
1: Did the conquerors just give me this language? And hey, I'm just saying what I'm saying.
2: Because you said God can be energy, you know, and energy can be God. Or is that a belief?
1: It's all one. I agree.
2: But that's my point.
1: Dropping gems.
2: It's all one, but is it really? If I don't see it? That's what I'm saying. So, like, sometimes your faith and your belief is past.
0: All
2: right.
1: Well, no, I can prove that almost everything has a creator.
2: Okay.
1: Right?
2: Okay.
0: There's no almost
1: mother, father.
0: No, there's only one.
1: No. Because, no, we got things that are.
2: If you just tuned in, you tuned in to WRUW FM 91.1 Cleveland. Yeah. Talk. What
0: you saying? It's one big piece.
2: I gotta pay
1: what's
2: bills,
1: one
2: you know
1: big
2: that?
1: Piece?
0: Everything. One love, one heart.
1: I agree.
0: It's all one. It just gets cracked up into little billions of pieces. It's like a piece of pottery, a piece of clay.
1: I agree.
0: So,
1: mm-hmm.
0: What are you talking about?
1: I'm not disagreeing with
0: you. The truth is, the one thing you should know about yourself is that you don't know. And once you can accept that,
1: I accept it. I don't know what's going to happen tomorrow. I accept that.
2: Yeah, but I do
1: but I
2: know
1: what I've seen today.
0: Tomorrow.
1: I know what I've seen
0: the
1: today.
0: The one thing you know for sure is that you don't know.
2: He just said that.

0: You said tomorrow.
1: Yeah,
2: I don't know.
1: Who knows tomorrow?
0: You're talking about tomorrow. I'm talking about today. In general.
2: Today, no. I know you talking to me right now.
1: That's a fact.
2: This is fact.
1: Tomorrow, I might not
2: talk
1: to you.
2: This is what I'm going on. I know this really happened.
1: Yeah. Right. But tomorrow is not guaranteed or promised to anyone. So the faith
0: into... I'm not even worried about tomorrow because the one thing
1: we
0: I
1: didn't say worry.
2: I'm not worried about tomorrow.
1: He's just making a pure... He's agreeing with your statement.
2: I'm worried about this interaction right here. That this energy stays positive as possible. That's my biggest worry right now in the world.
1: You said worry?
2: This right now.
0: What you
1: worried
0: for?
1: You see how you...
2: You was about to leave about 20 minutes ago.
1: And then you came back.
2: You came back.
1: We coming back with some music.
2: That was a ploy?
0: Dude, I do a...
3: You know, I had to realize that the most important thing in my life was my peace, you know?

0: Welcome back to Wonderland, ladies and gentlemen.
1: T'Andrea Norris, everybody.
0: It's PJ Morton. My piece. I had to play it. They were stressing me out.
1: You did.
0: Believe it, okay? Believe it. I ain't got to have faith that they were stressing me out.
2: I love you.
0: Love you, too. Be safe going home. Peace.
3: Hey, guys. Thanks for hanging out with
0: us. Yep, she's off the mic. She's never invited back. It's a wrap. Yep. Thank you so much. Great day. No. All right. We got that. And I want to let you guys know that every Sunday from 2 a.m. to 4 a.m., Welcome to Wonderland comes on here at WRUW FM 91.1 Cleveland. I'm happy to be here. So back to what we were saying, because this was an interesting conversation, right? When we talk about the faith versus the belief. Because sometimes faith can also be inside. And the belief has to be inside. And when I say that, it's a for you. Like, I got to have faith in myself. Like, I got to believe in myself. It ain't about this outside presence. It's about going inside so you can make sure that you can function on the outside.
4: I mean, I don't disagree that that's not...
0: So is that not real? You know what I mean? Is it not real?
4: If you say it is, but at the end of the day, even if you believe and have to have faith and all of that, you still got to do the work. So at the end of the day...
0: faith without works is
4: at
0: dead.
4: At the end of the day... So that's what I'm saying, is you got to do the work. Period. Like, tomorrow morning, you getting up and doing what... No, Monday. I was just say Monday. Monday okay. morning, you getting up doing exactly what you're supposed to do to take care of your business.
0: Right.
4: You believing in that? You're just doing it.
0: Yeah.
4: It's second nature to you, because it's what you've been doing for the longest. That's how we're supposed to be moving with everything else. It's second nature. It's just what we do. But you got to believe in something for you. You believe you're going to take care of your mother? No, you're just going to do it.
0: So, basically.
4: You don't got to pray on that. You know you about to do it.
0: But if you tell me you coming, I got to pray on it. Because I can't believe that you're going to be on time. You see how you got quiet? Yeah.
4: I don't have anything
0: I don't have no
4: to
0: faith
4: say.
0: In your coming.
4: You shouldn't have faith in me coming
0: but
4: on
0: I
4: time because
0: you.
4: I'm always late.
0: But
4: so
0: I
4: have faith,
0: you.
4: I'm going to be late. But always on time.
0: You see how crazy people do you. You see how they do. They come in talking about I'm always on time and they late. No, that's cool. That's funny. But yeah, I mean, I agree with you. I agree with everything, even when I disagree with it. Because at the end of the day, we talk about this energy and God. You don't have to see it to believe it. Everything doesn't have to be seen to believe, because some things are felt and what you feel is real. You know what I mean? So nobody could tell me if I witnessed a miracle that it wasn't real because they didn't see it. Or they can't. Nobody could tell you that you didn't hear a voice that told you to get up and do something when because you're the only person that heard it. But I can't say it didn't happen. You know what I mean? So like
4: I feel the connections. I feel the, once again, lack of a better term, because this is a belief system. I think I've either felt or witnessed karma.
0: Mm,
4: you know
0: explain.
4: What I mean? Like just doing certain things in life and then reaping what you sow, whether it's positive or negative.
0: For sure.
4: On both ends. Like, so
0: mm-hmm.
4: I don't, whether that's belief or not, I just know I felt it. It was real to me in that moment. Now,
0: the karma or?
4: For, like I said, for lack of a better term.
0: Okay.
4: That's just a word that I got from, what is that? Is that karma would be. Is that, I don't know which one that is. Hinduism or,
0: Yeah, I want to say something around there. I'll get it for you. But
4: yeah, so, and it's so commonly a word that we use, but that's just, it might be called something else.
0: You ready for the definition?
4: What's the definition?
0: Karma translates from a Sanskrit as an action or deed. It represents the universal law or cause of effect where your intentions and actions shape your future. That's real.
4: Right.
0: So.
4: Shape. Not believe. It's happening.
0: Yeah, but again, I can feel something that you.
4: But it's done already. Belief, it hasn't happened. It's in your mind. Because you could. It's a bunch of people that say, I want to go to the NFL. I want to go to the.
0: Your want and your belief is different. And your actions to get to what you just
4: believe
0: said.
4: You can make it. Somebody told you, you can go do anything.
0: but what you say, you still got to get up. And you still got to show up.
4: You five
0: still
4: got to
0: perform.
4: Yes.
0: So it's just not just the thought.
4: At a higher capacity than most because you're 5'2".
0: Are you talking about yourself?
4: Whoa.
0: Whoa. This is solid. I believe this is personal. I got faith that you can't do it. But you say you can. So I believe in you. I could believe in you even when other people don't have no faith in you.
4: It's commendable. Doesn't change anything.
0: Okay.
4: I mean, to have a belief in somebody is very commendable. Like, oh, my kid gonna get it together.
0: And then they end up
4: never do. Washed up. Just they can't get right.
0: That sucks.
4: But
0: I believe they care. Or you want to believe.

0: they can.
1: You got to pick your silver linings. Like, let's just say that's a real situation where your kid is like the kid that just didn't get it right.
0: Okay.
1: But might be the most beautiful, courageous person you ever met.
0: I'm just saying. I love how you painting this picture.
1: I'm just saying, that's how it is. Like, we all know people that just in the corporate world, they don't do well. In the school realm, they don't do well.
0: For sure.
1: But in the people department, they excel further than others. Because they say broke people tell the best jokes. You know what I mean? Like, they say a broke dude do the best in the bedroom. You know what I mean?
0: Like, I don't know. I just saying. Say rich and broke. And they both they are, always, your money didn't make this no better, and you not having no money didn't make this no better. This is universally sucky.
1: Okay.
0: So, got you. Yeah, it ain't all the myths. See, that's a myth.
1: That's the myth. That, what? That was a belief.
0: And some people really believe in it. My dad told me a joke a long time ago. It was a lady. She was looking for a guy. So her friend was like, she's like, I want somebody with a that's well endowed, basically. She's like, girl, you got to get somebody with some big shoes, some big feet. Like, them people with the, them dudes with them big feet, they be doing it. So she driving one day. Now, this is a rich lady. She well off. She see a man homeless on the side of the street. He has some big old shoes, big feet. Took him home, cleaned him up, got them together. They did the do. She threw him out and said, go buy your right size shoes. He was homeless. So he had on some just whatever shoes on the street. Like, basically, that was a lie, right? Because I thought because he had these big shoes, these big feet, or appeared to have these big feet, that he was about to lay it down. And she said, let me give you some money to go buy your right size shoes. So you won't be out here tricking people.
1: Mm.
0: That's hilarious.
1: Mm.
0: Sorry. Shout out to my daddy. That joke was funny.
1: Mm.
0: So, all you people out here wearing these big shoes and you know you can't fit them, don't do it. Mm. Don't do it. You funny. That, You're really perplexed over what's going on, sir. How does it feel? All right, we coming back. We're going to pay some bills. You know how we do. Then we're going to come back, and I got a song for you. Want to hear it? We'll be back.
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3: If you say the F word, nothing actually happens. So, here it comes, especially for you, the F word.
4: Portions of the following may be found to be objectionable by some members of the listening audience. Therefore, listener discretion is advised.
3: My dear comrades, I have some sad news. The powers that be have decreed that the F word is a word too far. But at least for now, this very fine piece of music.

0: sick, charged up, fully bought up, I'm unleashed in.
1: Yeah, that's Gorilla, baby. That's Lil Sims. Welcome back to Wonderland, ladies and gentlemen. So, yeah, I think I had mentioned the last 2 weeks I had babies, right? And we had a conversation because I had like, it wasn't traumatic. Like, nothing bad happened. But I have an issue with people getting information, right? And we're not just talking about information that I'm like wishing well information. Like, we're talking about evidence-based stuff, right? Based on evidence, and people will still go against the evidence and then expect a result that's going to be like gumdrops and raindrops. So that conversation I had with you that day when I called, I said, so they say a word is enough for a wise man. But then you said to me, and a fool need experience. So why is it? Are you a fool? We're going to start there.
2: Hell yeah.
1: Okay. Fool, let me ask you a couple questions.
2: For sure.
1: Why the tough lessons?
2: You not know what I mean? A fool, been a fool.
1: Okay. Still cool.
2: No, you got to visit crazy. Don't live there.
1: All right. Keep going. Got these bars.
2: Bars.
1: It feel like you're rapping, doing poetry. You can visit crazy. Don't live there. You can believe that it's real, but still feel here, right?
2: Oh, whoa.
1: What? And then you look down there. And I don't believe it. So okay.
2: What was the question?
1: About being a fool versus the wise man who gets the information when you give it to them and they utilize it. You know what I mean?
2: But that puts us back at that belief. Because if you're wise.
1: So before the wisdom I started with, it's evidence-based, right? So evidence means something has been done. Something has been proven.
2: By who?
1: By the masses, by science, by nature.
2: You said you were told that a wise man.
1: A word is enough for a wise man.
2: A word is enough for a wise man.
1: Mm-hmm.

0: But how did you become wise? Who determined you to be wise if you've never been through what the fool has been through? Because the fool has experienced life. So he's been through something.
1: But what if the fool eventually becomes
0: the wise man?
1: You think so?
0: For sure.
1: So some fools don't stay fools?
0: No.
1: Man, you know, that's foolish.
0: No, it's impossible because you've been through like, you may think he's foolish because he keeps going through
1: the same thing.
0: He might choicefully do that. People looked at Einstein like he was a fool. But he said he had a million ways of failure, but he also knew a million ways that he knew not to do that. So it made him that many times stronger to get to the answer. He was working on the impossible. So he had to fail a bunch of times to get to one of the hardest things.
1: What's possible?
0: So, yes.
1: So a fool becomes wise. If he fails enough?
0: Once again, that's subjective because
1: you just said Einstein.
0: I said Einstein, but that was just an example. But what I'm saying is, you got that uncle, right?
1: Mm-hmm.
0: Your uncle is a fool to you in the department of, oh, he keeps drinking or he keeps doing this that puts him in position not to be the greatest version of himself to you. But the moment, let's just say, because I actually got a relative like that,
1: mm-hmm.
0: The moment you need him. In that facet that they excel in. I got an uncle that's a mechanic.
1: Mm-hmm.
0: I don't need him for nothing until it deals with
1: your car ain't working.
0: He got all the answers. But any other facet in life, you're no good.
1: You're nothing.
0: Got another, not that you ain't nothing, it's just stupid. In other areas, it's just like, whoa, what?
1: Why I don't need you for this?
0: I don't even
1: want. This is not your expertise.
0: And if I do something with you, it's my fault.
1: Oh.
0: But then you got another one that just knows how to cook or whatever the case may be. Like I said, it's subjectable.
1: Subjectable? Sound like a delectable. It's like something I should eat. Like a small treat.
0: So.
1: Like a new word you just created. Do I believe?
0: Subjectable.
1: Or do I have faith?
0: Subjective. Either way it goes. Was that proper? Subjective.
1: Ooh. Yes.
0: Subjective. There we go. All right.
1: Subjectable. It sounded real good though.
0: I did.
1: You did, and you ran with it too. I love it because you took the ball.
0: We might need to Google that one.
1: You Google it. You've got the smartest phone in the world. They call her Apple, right? Apple Siri will tell you what you need to know. Subjectable.
0: I don't know that sidekick on the way back.
1: Oh God, really?
0: Sidekick on. They say 2027.
1: Oh no.
0: The sidekick. Samsung.
1: I'm a Samsung person.
0: The whole keyboard.
1: It's better so you could press.
0: Yeah, take us back to our roots.
1: I just feel like on touching the screen, I'm always hitting the wrong thing. Like, I don't know if it's my fingers or I'm trying to get hat. It's that. Like, I just keep going to the same thing. You know what? I'm glad that we grew up not with all this technology. I'm also glad that we've been able to acclimate and learn how to adapt to it. But honestly, I'm a pen and paper chick. I'd rather write. I got to write stuff down. I'm real big on writing things down and making sure I see it visually. The cell phone.
0: It's a constant, though. Like, it's a constant learning curve when it comes to technology.
1: Like, every day, it's something new. Like, have you worked with Canva?
0: You don't get
1: before?
0: A chance. You really don't get a chance to
1: learn properly.
0: Anything.
1: You got to go to a class or do the tutorials
0: online.
1: We had
0: stuff
1: online
0: for 3 to 5 years before we got some new stuff.
1: Mm-hmm.
0: Now it's 3 to 5 months.
1: Is it months or days?
0: Like,
1: upgraded version, got the new version, got the 2.10, the 2.10234. Like, it just keeps changing. And that's why I always tell people, especially like, and again, evidence based, but I don't have any children, so people don't like to listen to me. When you have a child, do not throw them on the tablet. People are like, he's so smart. No, he not. He ain't no smarter than nobody else. You just gave it to him and they learn how to click, flick, and slide. So my challenge to all my new moms, I tell them, hey, man, just get on the floor with your kids. Just color with them. Just take them outside. Because you can learn more, what you say, through what's real. When you can feel the grass. When you can see the bugs. When you can get wet. Touch the mud. Like, I'm all about it. So get dirty. Go outside. But we're not sitting on the damn tablet all day. Because I can't stand the noises. And then the colors and the dopamine. And their brains haven't fully developed. But we're giving them all this lighting and this and this and that so fast, like, it's just too much. It's brain

0: Right, really. What?
1: I don't, it's not going to happen.
0: What's not going to happen?
1: Because most of the parents feel like they're depriving their child if they don't.
0: Mm. Do you feel like that for your children?
1: Have I felt like that? Yeah, I've been through that phase. I don't feel that way anymore. I know better.
0: See the effects of...
1: Not only the effects... I wasted my money. They broke and they're broken for 2, 3, 4 months. It's over with.
0: Destructive.
1: 6 TVs.
0: Whoa.
1: I have probably 20 tablets. Ain't no telling.
0: Whoa.
1: You know, I got a few kids. So
0: damn.
1: My numbers are multiplied.
0: Always increased, intensified. It's intense sure. With you. That's heavy. Yeah, well.
1: I'm not even exaggerating. 6 TVs broken.
0: Really?
1: Game systems.
0: Like, yeah, see, I wouldn't have a TV no more.
1: Yeah, you go through that phase, and then you go through that parent phase of, man, it's been 2 months, I ain't gave them no TV, they just in there just looking at the wall. Mm-hmm. You know, you just feel kind of guilty.
0: Nope, nope, not at all. I'm big, you know, I carry pen and paper everywhere I go, so I'm big on, let's write a story. You know what I mean? Let's create something. Let's use our imagination.
1: That's great if you're to be able to stay at home mom. Everybody's not able to be there. Even, and then you have an idle mind with no distraction. And that's the thing. They do it for the distraction of the kid, that they can go do something else.
0: Mm.
1: It's not that they really want to sit their child in front of a tablet or something digital. They don't want that. They really don't. We know it's a distortion of the brain. We know the video games is not the healthiest thing.
0: So what is it to know?
1: But it gives you that time.
0: Mm.
1: It gives you that time.
0: So what's time now? Time,
1: everything.
0: Mm.
1: Time is the checkmate.
0: So
1: of,
0: women
1: of
0: need,
1: all.
0: Parents need to just disappear for some time. Amount of time, nobody knows, right? Now,
1: not everybody.
0: We want to give our kids tablets, not all the time, but for some time, because we don't want them to. You know,
1: I'm not validating it at all. If you have a different outlet, meaning you sit down and let them draw or
0: for sure
1: play chess or whatever the case may be, you gotta. Find out what your child rhythm is along with yours.
0: Mm-hmm.
1: And find a system. Like, I'm only giving y'all rants about previous stuff that I've been through. I don't have all the answers. But I can give you some perspectives
0: mm-hmm.
1: that may help you on your journey. Because there's no rhyme or reason to life. I have my own children. You don't have my children. You have yours.
0: And your children are different than mine, you know.
1: Period.
0: Different. I'm loving. I have some friends. They're really very honest about their parenting and their children. So I have one friend, and she always mentions how her daughter is very intelligent, right? I think maybe she's 3rd, 4th grade. But she also acknowledges that with her intelligence, she still isn't where she should be as far as her peers. And like, so she'll excel in school-wise, but the behavior is still like a kid. You get what I mean? Like, so you're developing as far as academics well, but your social interactions is still like.
1: Because you don't have enough social interaction. Not enough experience. You're not a fool.
0: Mm.
1: You need to be foolish.
0: Well, it looks
1: like
0: foolish
1: the rest
0: when
1: of your peers are.
0: 15 and you playing with all the 2-year-olds. You know what I mean? That type of thing. Because I also,
1: but
0: I think
1: is
0: we
1: that
0: made.
1: Her or is that the parent?
0: I'm just
1: because she can't control the environments that she's put in. She got to go wherever she's put
0: in school, right? Like in school, you got your classmates,
1: you have cousins, you have sisters, brothers,
0: everybody.
1: Something.
0: We
1: like,
0: who
1: now everybody doesn't have
0: that. That's what I'm saying.
1: But when you don't, then you have to put them in something, a sport or something. You know, you got to make up for it. Well, everybody doesn't know that, so let's say
0: so.
1: That.
0: Let's break
1: so
0: this
1: for
0: down.
1: Those that don't know, let's just speak from that angle because it's not your fault when you don't know. But if you're not raised with your siblings, if you're not raised with cousins, if you're not raised with the church community or the sports and things of that nature, you kind of anti-socialize yourself. Is that a,
0: you know, I just be letting you slide and then you just put it out there like, you know, then I'll just make up a new word, live, anti-socialize.
1: So you kind of box yourself in and become just a, and it's not nothing wrong with it because in a healthy environment, it's okay because it's just you, right?
0: Mm-hmm.
1: But if just you was still at 15, still playing with 2-year-olds, you know, just
0: you.
1: That's because you have.

0: home and ate crackers and lived a normal, just 9-to-5 life and didn't really come outside as much. And then when you get to a point, you might, like, seriously, some people alienate themselves so much into work that they lose, they're just like that young child you're talking about, that they've been at work so long trying to just create a structure and don't even have really social interaction.
1: Okay.
0: They're still that person from graduation.
1: Are we
0: going
1: to disagree with that? Okay, but that's a problem.
0: I'm...
1: As an adult, some adults are just not adulting the same level. That's what I'll say. The age may have grown, but the mental capacity is different.
0: But for who, though?
1: For society. For
0: That's for you. And that, what you're talking about is your observation of what you thought of those particular people.
1: It's not a thought. And it's a fact. If you are 20 years old and you still wet in the bed, like,
0: you still got a purpose. You still got a purpose.
1: And pads. And you know your period.
0: You still have a purpose.
1: So are you wetting the bed at 40 something?
0: Well, first of all, for those that
1: purpose.
0: Have, on purpose? No.
1: But you've done it.
0: But
1: by
0: I have
1: as a grown up?
0: As an adult.
1: Ooh.
0: Yes. Mm. Yes, I'm dealing with some pains currently.
1: Ooh, that is how you say let it go, like Usher.
0: That no. If you're dealing with any sciatic issues, that
1: it could mess with your urinary tract.
0: If you got a full bladder and you have an attack, for sure, you can urinate on yourself.
1: Damn.
0: For sure.
1: I'm laughing at you.
0: Because even on an empty bladder, you feel like you have to urinate. So when you have a full bladder, you're going. Mm-hmm. I don't understand it. Just a new experience for me, but hey. And that shout out to people that are going through what I'm talking, because it's somebody that just heard what I said, and they like, he know what he talking about. Yeah, they're out there.
1: So even on an empty bladder, you still
0: feel like I got to urinate when I have certain episodes from the nerve issues that I have.
1: Yep, so you just got to be peeing a lot, so you just don't make sure you make no accidents. So you don't be.
0: There's no rhyme or reason. I don't know when it's going to hit. It doesn't tell me. There's no.
1: You talking about the spasms?
0: For the neuropathy.
1: What you about to say? Get it out.
0: Spasms are. You can probably Google if you want, but spasms are related to muscles.
1: Mm-hmm. It's like when it's over contracting or something
0: so
1: like that.
0: This is not a muscle issue. This is like a blood flow and nerve issue.
1: Okay.
0: And when the blood feels like it's returning to certain areas in my thighs, it feels like fire.
1: Wow. Well, with that, I got a song for you from off that Erykah Badu and the Alchemist album. It's called The Doctor. You know what I mean? Because Witch Doctor. It's a Witch Doctor. Remember that
0: good
1: one, right?
0: Good segue.
1: Yeah, that Witch Doctor. We got this Erykah Badu and the Alchemist. We coming back. Breathe.
2: Una bruja. Es una doctora de brujas.

0: Yeah, do you feel it? Are you in a zone?
1: Welcome back. That was Erykah Badu and the Alchemist, the witch doctor.
0: I believe in the good witch doctor. I think I might be a witch doctor. I got healing hands, I was told. My words speak volumes, changes the atmosphere. And I definitely been told on set by different people, healing hands.

0: That's why I don't even want to touch people. Because, seriously, like...
1: don't want to?
0: Honestly, like, like, we talk about energy, right? And when you hug somebody, you almost got to say a prayer of protection over yourself before you hug somebody. Because if we're hugging and we're bringing our bodies close together, I don't know what you got. I don't know what you're dealing with. And this is on some spiritual, real energy stuff. So when you hug me, sometimes you people can transfer their goodness or their grief to other people. And if you're an empathic person, if you deal with your empathy and you are a considerate person, sometimes other people's things weigh on you.
1: For sure.
0: You know what I mean? When you hear something or somebody tell you something. So I hug people, but I'm still mindful of the hugs. And then some people hug you a little too long. They hug you a little too strong. You know what I mean? And if you're not a person that's prayed up, covered up, and asking for protection over your personal being, you are susceptible to somebody else's stuff. It's like exposing yourself to a room full of people with the plague. You came in here clean, but you might leave out filthy just by default. You know, so I'm very mindful of that. I remember my good friend Sierra. We've been knowing each other since literally like kids. We're adults, and we've been out of high school for 25 years. So that's a 30-year relationship plus that we've had. And when she was pregnant with her first son, shout out to Osborne. He's what, 20 now? People used to touch her stomach when she was pregnant, and I would, don't touch her stomach. And she was like, you trapping. No. When I get pregnant, when my body gonna tell y'all I'm pregnant. I'm not telling nobody. People gonna be like, is you? Yeah, you gonna have to ask me, because I will not volunteer the information. I'm not going around posting no pictures. I'm not doing none of that, because that's energy. It's energy. And I don't want to transfer that energy. I don't even want people to like feel like they can have an opportunity in the space, in my space, to do anything that's not positive.
1: But how do you know?
0: You don't know. That's why I'm mindful, and I'm intentional about who I chill with, who I sit in the car with. You often see I don't ride with nobody. You like one of the only people I might take a ride with. And that's because we've been knowing each other. And I'm skeptical on that, because you don't know if we going to have gas or not. You know, and riding with you is risky. You know, and I believe in you, but the proof is we might not have gas. So, you know, am I telling lies or I'm telling the truth? So, you know.
1: Why you say believe then?
0: Because I couldn't believe that I had to call my mama to come and get me. Don't call Miss B. Call Miss B. Hey.
1: Them the type of mamas you just never forget.
0: You just laugh.
1: You like, never forget it, though.
0: Because of you,
1: fools. And experience. See, all this shit go full circle.
0: So beautiful and they
1: see. See, even Rod, what Rod said. She said everything is connected.
0: Yep.
1: See, what you said.
0: The trauma I feel is why I never run out of gas. You traumatized me to the point that I'm hyper vigilantly aware of the gas levels in my car, and I had to laugh at myself on Thursday. The light came on me, my gas light, because I've been busy, like these couple weeks been busy, so I feel like tomorrow I'm gonna fill up gas up to the top, right? Mm-hmm. Thursday, literally, I'm pulling into the. I started laughing because as soon as I got in the gas station, the light came on. I was like, oh my goodness. This isn't even you, but this is you right now. Needing gas on the gas thing. I'm telling my aunt about it. She's like, oh no, you can't drive it. I said, Auntie Rose, we not doing that. We ain't about out here sucking up air fumes, trying to get up the hill. We got to put the gas in the car, man. It's for performance purposes. Just take care of your business. So yeah. No, I appreciate it. That's funny. I definitely, these last few weeks have been interesting. And what just came to me, and I want to share, if you're dealing with like somebody in the hospital, or you just dealing with like stuff just being heavy on you, just breathe, man. Breathe and find your people, find your tribe, because everybody has a tribe. Hopefully your tribe matches your age, you know, but find your tribe of peers and people that you can safely speak about different issues. Do whatever you need to do and keep it pushing forward, because life is happening and it's not going to stop happening. You said something about when you went to jail, you're like, how could they do it? Life will keep going on, right? To the man that's sentenced to 20 years in jail, 20 years have life have passed for you, I, and for everybody. It's just where you standing in that 20 years, where you're positioned and how you position. So.

0: I value my time. I value the people I spend my time with. And I just want to be utilized, as you always like to say, properly. I want to be a vessel that I know I'm a servant of the Most High that I've never seen. But the messages and the things that have come to me throughout life let me know that I'm being true in my purpose. So once you find your purpose, nothing is pointless. That's what I'll say. But if you're still searching and you don't know your purpose, then you will feel lost. You will feel like a fool. You might be a wise man, but because you haven't had enough courage and strength in yourself, you don't even recognize that you're a wise man. You'll still operate as a fool because that's how everybody addresses you.
1: Well, a lot of words people put negative connotations. They put negative to a lot of words, and just because I use the word fool, it doesn't make it a negative. It's just an observation. It's just a definition. Mm-hmm. It's just a title.
0: Mm-hmm.
1: It's just what we're supposed to say. It doesn't mean that it's a negative. You know what I mean? Like, yeah.
0: Just don't call me one. But yeah.
1: So I'm okay with it. Because you strive to be what you think would be better than the fool, but
0: is it really something better?
1: Is it? Yeah, that's the question.
0: Fool definition. A fool, a person who lacks good judgment or acts in silly, unwise way.
1: Mm-hmm.
0: Yep, don't want to be defined as a fool.
1: I've definitely been that.
0: Have been? Yes. Are you currently?
1: I probably can be.
0: Ooh, he might be.
1: Read that definition one more time.
0: One more time. A fool is a person who lacks, good judgment,
1: mm-hmm,
0: or acts in a silly, unwise way.
1: Yes.
0: And totally the different of what I call myself, a wise man. Unwise. I don't want to be unwise. I want to be wise. And what's wise, right? Let's play with all these words, because, you know, it's only good if
1: you can. Poor judgment to me is, for what that definition is, gay. Poor, mm-hmm, judgment is when you're thinking soulfully with your emotions. You're not using your logical side of your brain.
0: Now this is going to be interesting. Surname. So I think I'm gonna pull up. So I'm, oh no, it gave me an extra letter. That's why I was like a weasel. That's why I need the keyboard. You see that? It gave me an extra letter. Man, technology. I hit the E, it hit the L. I hit the L, it hit the E. Now we go. We got wise. Wise means having or showing good judgment, deep understanding, and common sense based on life experiences.
1: That's subjective.
0: That's
1: subjective.
0: Okay.
1: Because your experiences doesn't mean anything. You got experience 4 years on the force, right? Mm-hmm. Whatever. It could be the job. Let's just say you're a cop for 4 years.
0: Yep.
1: Let's say this guy's been on the force for 10.
0: But you got better judgment calls.
1: This guy's been in the penitentiary as a prisoner for 30. He knows your job better than you.
0: Yeah, he can be a cop.
1: Could be. Because he's been on that side. So he knows that experience. So, as I said, it's subjective because your level ain't that person's level. And that person's level ain't that person's level. So it's not about, because my point is, that person has been on the force for 10 years.
0: Mm-hmm.
1: You've only been there 2.
0: Okay.
1: You don't have that experience. So you're not wise to him.
0: Okay.
1: Now go to the prisoner.
0: Mm-hmm. That's been locked up for 30. No more than all of them.
1: No more than everybody. But he would be considered the fool because he's the prisoner. But he's actually wise.
0: Because
1: he's been through all that he's been through.
0: Right.
1: Being a fool. So we call him.
0: Because the definition of wise means having or showing good judgment. Well, what is good judgment? We could use this as far as talking about driving, right? When you're a good driver, you don't always skid the sidewalk. But you got some people that every turn they bump at something, they skid. Their judgment of the road is not, so I would say that's, they're not a wise driver, because you know after bumping
1: they
0: your
1: don't
0: tires
1: have experience.
0: How many times you gonna hit the sidewalk that you gonna, you know what I mean? Like what is the word I'm trying to use? Like,

0: when do you learn? When does it cross over? How many tires you got to bust? How many rims you got to mess up?
1: Sometimes a few.
0: They still riding that curb, though. So are they wise?
1: So it's two things happen. You either become the person that has enough money to keep getting it fixed.
0: Foolish.
1: And it doesn't matter because I'm going
0: to
1: keep getting it
0: fixed. And to me, that's a fool.
1: My insurance goes up. That could be, right? But that's the learning curve. We're talking about, when you say all this, what you're saying with the driving, I'm thinking of a 17-year-old to a 20-year-old that's still figuring life out, still trying to figure out how to drive. Now, then you got the other person that you just got this
0: that
1: car.
0: That stole a car at 12.
1: But no, you just got this car and you don't have the financial backing to keep you going.
0: So you ain't about to hit the rim.
1: No, now you're on the bus. So now you have a different type of discipline because I had to take the bus. So now you were
0: hit my rim.
1: Now you're a little slower with your movement because I know what it was to be on that bus and I want to get back there. So now I'm changing my approach. Now versus the other person that had the money, I had to go to work a few more hours and pay for these tires.
0: 15 times.
1: So all of that is disciplining you to be wiser.
0: Okay.
1: Different roads, but the same, trying to get to the same goal is to not have these tires busted. No belief.
0: Yeah, I believe that if.
1: But all while you saying that, you said there were fools. They're fools. You call them fools.
0: A fool will keep busting his tires.
1: Fools become wiser.
0: You hope. You hope.
1: They will.
0: Who says that? Now that's you believing that they will. Some people are meant to play the fool of life.
1: Watch Life.
0: The movie. Yeah.
1: Can't Get Right.
0: That was the one that was with
1: that had the baby.
0: Yeah.
1: So Can't Get Right.
0: What he do right? Because he hit that ball?
1: Can't Get Right didn't have any. He couldn't get nothing right. That's why he got the name Can't Get Right. He was supposed to be. Okay. What were we? Slow? Or?
0: On the spectrum special.
1: On the special.
0: We call it.
1: Politically
0: retarded.
1: Correct.
0: Yeah, we used to say retarded, but he wasn't retarded.
1: No, he wasn't retarded.
0: Yeah, that's what I'm saying. See?
1: No,
0: he was
1: he
0: like
1: wasn't
0: slow.
1: Retarded. Yeah, he just, you know, couldn't get right.
0: Or
1: that
0: delayed.
1: Was his nickname.
0: Or
1: delayed. So, but he could hit the ball
0: right. So he could get that right,
1: and he was able to have sex
0: right,
1: able to procreate
0: right
1: with a white woman,
0: got that
1: in a prison,
0: got that right,
1: man.
0: Fool.
1: As a fool. So all I'm saying is subjective.
0: Everything is subjective at the end of the day.
1: That was the point of when I told you, what did I say? I said, you got that uncle that don't do well in no other area.
0: But he great on the cars.
1: But he can hit the ball and he can hit
0: that tire that you keep busting.
1: No, I was going with the
0: lady. Yeah, that's cool. I hear you. I can get right. And because I got right, I don't hit them curves, you know, because I hit a couple. When you hit a couple and ain't bust a tire, you know that you see your, and somebody be like, man, look like your rim bent. Like, what? You know what I mean? Like, I don't know. I just move it. I'm a cautious person. Like, I like caution. I like to proceed with caution. I like to learn from others' mishaps.
1: How you get there?
0: How did I get where?
1: To that point to where you want to move in caution. Because were you like that at 10 years old?
0: I was always, for sure. Mm-hmm. For sure. I've always been I think that's because I got immigrant parents. So when you grew up as a child of an immigrant, you move different. Like your thoughts are different, especially because you're in America. So like all the people when I see like the ICE stuff, it really touches me because I know what those kids feel like. When you don't have an issue, you don't understand how it affects people, or you know the choices that people have to make trying to make a better way for themselves or what they think they're making for themselves. So. You know me, I'm just moving in mindfulness and caution. I've always been like that, though. I've always been a thought-out kid. I don't just, like, do stuff without thinking about it. So, like, if I slap you, I thought about it. You know what I mean? Like, I really processed it. Like, you need to be slapped. You know what I mean? Because that's the way it makes sense. And I'm just using that as an example. No, I don't just go around slapping people. But if I did it, I thought about it. Hmm. Like, I'm especially because I've been watching all these movies. I don't want to be a criminal, but if I was, I would be a well thought out criminal, because you can't just do stuff, especially with the way the world is now, technology and everything. You committing a crime right now is foolish. It's absolutely foolish. Like, because you got to change. You got to know how to, you gloved up, can't a drop of sweat fall because they can get your DNA. Like, it's so many factors into trying to be a career criminal that is just a waste of time for me. I don't want to think that hard. You know, I'm learning that I want to think smarter and not harder. And I feel like people that commit crimes think so hard when they could have just done something else and still been able to be free and make money, type of thing. Like, it's like, you thought about all of that. You could have just went and got a job, yo. Like, you could have filled out an application and got a job. Now you're sitting in jail for life trying to rob a bank. You know what I mean? Or something stupid, when you could have just put your energy in a different place. So I believe in that. And I ain't got to see it. I can feel it. I just don't. I'm just not that person. You look sleepy. You okay?
1: Believe? I don't believe.
0: Yeah, you don't believe in me?
1: No, you said you believe in that, but you've seen it. It actually happened.
0: What? Which
1: part?
0: You
1: don't need to believe in none of that you just said.
0: Yeah. I believe that if I make good choices and decisions, because you say karma, we used that word earlier too, that my life will, the life I live will represent the life I want.
1: You've learned. You've learned, meaning it's already happened. It's past tense. You're talking about something that already occurred. Belief is something that never happened.
0: You got to believe it sometimes for it to happen.
1: There's no need. You have a belief system, right? Okay. That's what you're saying you do. So you have a system of stuff that you believe in, but they never happen.
0: Give me an example of something I believe in that never happened. Since you're speaking for, you know, two people now. Doesn't make sense now. Come on, get it out.
1: No, I can't speak think? For you.
0: And that's my point.
1: I'm asking.
0: I'm asking you because what you told me.
1: Because no, what you just described, you said happened, right?
0: Which part?
1: I mean, I can't go back verbatim. Can't go verbatim. Yeah. But the things that you just said.
0: What did I say? Tell me what I said so I can make sure you read
1: everything that you said. Occurred. All the examples that you said occurred. So there's no need to believe in it because it already happened. It's actual.
0: Before the actuality came the belief.
1: There was no need. You developed the you learned from it.
0: Yeah, sometimes you have to believe because you can learn. It. You know what I mean?
1: No.
0: You do.
1: Why you gotta believe you can learn? It's either you can or you don't, or you
0: Ooh.
1: Can't get right.
0: Ooh. Really? Well, it's learning is a process, and I have to have confidence in learning. You know what I mean? Like, some kids don't believe they can read. They're afraid to read out loud. So they have to believe in themselves enough to be able to do it.
1: Some
0: so
1: people got to be taught, and some people are gifted.
0: Okay.
1: Period.
0: Yeah, we getting out of here. I don't believe in this. This is what we're doing right now. I don't believe in it, but we're doing it. Can't believe I'm doing it, but I'm doing it.
1: Don't mean it doesn't matter if you believe or not, because it's happening.
0: It's happening.
1: It's happening.
0: It's provocative. It
1: doesn't matter if you believe.
0: Well, guess what tomorrow is? Tomorrow is the 21st of September. Shout out to my brother, Lucky. Lucky going to be celebrating a birthday. How old? He a grown-ass man. I ain't giving you nobody's age out here. But my brother is having a birthday. And in honor of my brother, I want to say I love him. I appreciate him. I thank God for all the conversations we get to have. The random talks, the laughter, the chatter, the arguments. I thank God for it all. Like, I wouldn't trade my brother for anybody else's brother.
1: You believe in your brother?
0: Yep. I do believe he is my brother. From the same mother and father, okay? We got the same DNA. So since he was born on the 21st of December, it only makes sense that I end the show with Earth, Wind, and Fire.
1: September.
0: Yeah, yep. November, September.
1: You said December.
0: Now I'm saying January. You believe me?
1: It was a month of December.
0: And one I never always remember. That's the Tim. That was the day. Yeah. Mm-hmm. Mine was February when my daddy died. I remember that shit. He might have been. You got anything to end the show with before we hit this September and go home and be blessed? Everybody have a wonderful week.
1: Do your best. F the rest.
0: And we out. Happy birthday, Lucky.

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1: Oh my God, thank you so much.
0: Yeah, I hope it works.
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1: Hold your breath. 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
1: Oh, fun times at the FCC. Aw, shimmy over to the FCC Jamboree. Mother Federal Communications Commission. 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Therefore, listener discretion is strongly...

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1: Thank you for waiting, ladies and gentlemen. 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
1: And now I'd like to invite group two, rows 27 through 32, for groups one and two at first class. 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

0: Hello.
1: Oh, hi. 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
0: Yeah, I'd like to make another withdrawal.
1: Again?
0: Yeah, again.
1: Well, as you know by now, there is a substantial penalty for early withdrawal.

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0: Rest in peace, Emperor Icon. 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
1: Good, that's good.
2: It's like this is a commercial. When I watch me do this, that's okay. A commercial.
1: Okay.

Wake up, little bunny. Good morning. Good morning, I'm Rob the Repo Man, and for the past hour you have been listening to Ingredient Funk, broadcasting out of Cleveland, Ohio. From Case Western Reserve University. 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Oh man, I'm doing pretty good. I'm enjoying the weather, the pre-fall or the fall weather, and everything else. And hope you are as well. We're playing some music to get your blood boiling. We started out at 6 o'clock, early this morning, 6 o'clock, with Bootsy Collins stretching out, 50 Cent in the club, Garrett Scheider, son of the diaper man of Funkadelic, Gary Scheider, with the song I'm a Funkadelic, came out in 2018, Fancy Dancer by the Commodores, followed by Going to the Bank by the Commodores for Steven out there. Lou Donaldson, It's Your Thing. Brand Nubians. Punks Jump Up to Get Beat Down, followed by a couple from Dr. John. Qualified and Everybody Want to Get Rich Right Away, Right Away. Alan Toussaint with Funky Bars. Another one for Steven. Shake Your Pants by Cameo. And then little friend Cisco Greaves out of Panama with Moving and Grooving. And a local effort. Lastly, we just heard from 12 Literary Arts and the Tall Black Guy with For the Gods featuring Mecca Sunshine and Imani Cove, which gives a long shout out list to a lot of people that I knew from the local hip hop scene back in the late 80s, early 90s.

for EQ. Let's see. Okay, well, that's that. We're at the top of the hour. We're going to play some special announcements and get back to some music. In the second hour, I'm Rob the Repo Man. This is Ingredient Funk. Thank you for trusting me with your ears. Talk to you in a bit.

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2: The crazy morning zoo.
3: They're saying they're as crazy as a zoo.
2: Really? That's a failed premise.
3: Because when you think about it, a zoo is like the most controlled environment in the world.
2: Yes. What are you saying? We're as crazy as a train that goes 2 miles an hour.
3: Yeah.
2: We're as crazy as a bunch of sad animals. Sitting on a bunch of fake rocks. And dreaming about their natural habitat.
4: We're crazy! It's always this guy. There's this guy who talks like this. He's really, and he's always named after some kind of animal. He's always the bear or the cooter, you know. Or whatever. And then there's his partner who talks like this. So it's this guy and this guy. And he's always the madman or the crazy doctor. You know. 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

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'Cause your personality is so melodic. I've been dreaming to the tune of you since first we met. You turned me on.

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6: 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It's 8 a.m., and that means it's time once again for the Chasing Infinity radio program. It's where we play rock and pop music of all kinds up until 10 a.m. every Sunday morning. Hey out there, good day. Good morning to you all. My name's Ed. I will host this show today, and this show today starts out with Flock of Dimes covering Low.

0: So the first set of today's Chasing Infinity ends with West Side Cowboy, the lead track on their album called It Goes On. We played Kickstones, and in parentheses, The Boys. They're from Manchester, UK. It's their first full-length album. Before that, from Minneapolis, Minnesota, Real Numbers with their first LP from since 2021 called Was It Always This Way. We played the title track from It. Before that, Low with the song Nothing But Heart off of their 2011 album, Come On. That was Alan Sparhawk and the late, very great Mamie Parker on vocals and in that band for a very long time. We start off the set with Flock of Dimes. That's Jen Wozner, formerly of Y Oak. I don't think Y Oak's the thing anymore, for sure. I mean, they might play one off here and there, but I think more not than yes, I guess. Anyway, Flock of Dimes covered Lowe's, especially me, on a compilation from Sub Pop Records called Maximum Minnesota. So hey out there and good morning. It's the Chasing Infinity radio program for Sunday, September 20th, 2026. It's a gloomy Sunday morning out there. Hope you guys are having a good one, no matter what the weather is. And you'll find plenty to do today beside watch some football game at 1 o'clock. If that's your thing. If it's not your thing, good for you. I think we'll just go ahead. Lucy Dacus recently released a single song called No Thank You, I Love You, Goodbye. Apparently she wrote it back in the time where she recorded No Burden, which was 10 years ago now, but never actually recorded it until just recently. So it's maybe No Burden era lyrics, but it's sort of an updated Lucy sound, I guess. And having said all that, and maybe way too much, up next it shall be Lucy Dacus, and she'll be right here in the Chasing Infinity radio program. And thanks for listening to us here on WRUW.
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0: So Slumberland Records has collected together kind of some odds and ends, all good odds and ends, I should say, from Velocity Girl's 1989 to 1992 period, and released it on one full-length album, which is called, oddly enough, 1989 to 1992. We played a track that was fairly well-known at that time, I think, called Forgotten Favorite. Before that, a request from Johnny. Wanted to hear some Replacements. The song Alex Chilton-off, Pleased to Meet Me, that came out in 1987. So thanks, John, for the request, and thank you for listening this morning. Before that, Hannah Cole, who grew up in Louisiana, is now in Nashville, Tennessee. She'll be at the Beachland Tavern on September 24th. Her first full-length album is entitled Switchbacks. We play the track off it called Give. Before that, Outer World, that's Tracy Wilson of Richmond, Virginia, and her partner Ken Close. Their new album is called Home. It's out on K Records. That makes me kind of happy. Because Kay has been doing really great work this year in terms of the kind of music that they have released for us. Anyway, did I say their album's called Home? Well, it is. Played a track called Break That Chain. We started the set with Lucy Dacus, a song she wrote probably 10 or 12 years ago and just recorded and released recently. It's called No Thank You, I Love You, Goodbye. So the time's 8:41 a.m. on Sunday morning, September 20th. This is Chasing Infinity. My name's Ed. Hello, howdy. Welcome aboard. Thanks for having the show on whatever device you listen on. I appreciate it very, very much. Like I always say, if it wasn't for you guys, I could play these songs in my house and not have to do all the stuff it takes to prepare and bring stuff down and, you know, do a radio show. I like doing a radio show, though, so I'm glad you guys listen. It all kind of works out, I think. I should say also that I will be giving away a pair of tickets to go see the band Megasound, who play at the Beachland Tavern on Monday, May the 28th. I said May the 28th because I still wish it was earlier in the year. No, September 28th. That's a week from Monday. Megasound is made up of Chris and Carrie of Bad Bad Hats and Alana of the band Party Ales. They've gotten together and kind of paid tribute to one of their favorite eras in music, I think. I mean, it's not exactly sounding like Josie and the Pussycats and all that stuff, but it's influence, let's put it that way. So I'll be playing a track later on the program, and we will offer you guys a chance to win a pair of tickets. But up next, speaking of bands coming to town, Squirrel Flower is going to be at the Grog Shop this coming Wednesday evening. Ella has a new record out called Say a Prayer to the Gods of Getting Going. You know what? I'm getting to the, I don't care if the song is overplayed, because it's called Cleveland, and it's a really nice song about Cleveland. I think she literally likes Cleveland, so we like her back. Anyway, having said all that, and maybe even too much, it'll be Squirrel Flower right here on the Chasing Infinity radio program, and I thank you very much for listening to us here on WREW.
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Hi, this is Steph Chura, and you are listening to WRUW-FM 91.1 Cleveland. I need a job. 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

0: So before we go any further, let me let you know that you're listening to WRUWFM 91.1 Cleveland. It's where we broadcast from the campus of Case Western Reserve University. We also broadcast online. Did you know that? I bet a lot of you did. Website is WRUW.org, but you can access us, like I like to say, streaming where you stream. So the first hour of the program ended with the band Jaw Dropped. They are from Los Angeles. It's their first full-length album. I guess they had an EP out last year that I did not hear. I didn't know about this band until this past week, and I listened to this record, and I'm like, I kind of like this more than a little bit. So we played a track from them called Split Lip off their the album's entitled Secret to Spare. Before that, Soft Science, that's the band from Sacramento featuring Katie Haley. Their fifth album, it's entitled Sam. We play the track Spinning. Before that, Steph Chura, who has a record coming out on October the 2nd called Dancing Alone in the Concrete. We play a track called The Concrete, which you've just released on the internet. You know, Steph Chura is going to open for Dinosaur Jr. on the next leg of Dinosaur Jr.'s tour. And it should be an interesting mix. I wonder what these new songs sound like live, because they're a lot more, I don't want to say subdued, because that doesn't give them proper credit, but it's different than the last record she put out like 5 years ago, so should be an interesting mix. But anyway, there you go. So we start off the set with two from Squirrel Flower, who's going to be at the Grok Shop this coming Wednesday evening with the bands You Bet and Wish Queen. The second of the two was called Alley Light off of her previous album from 2023 called Tomorrow's Fire. And we started the set with the song Cleveland from her latest record, which is out now, and it's entitled Say a Prayer to the Gods of Getting Going. So in the second hour of this radio program, we're going to give away a pair of tickets to go see Mega Sound of the Beachland Tavern. This week from Monday night, that band features Chris and Carrie of Bad Bad Hats and Alana of Party Nails. That's not going to be right now, though. It's going to be a little later on. We're going to start the next hour of the program, or the second hour of the program, I guess it would be, with the band Queen of Jeans, who have an album coming out on, when is it, October 9th? It'll be called Hard Sweet. They've released another track on Ye Olde Internets to entice us, or whatever you want to call that. And the track's called Nothing, but it's not nothing. So up next, it's Queen of Jeans right here in the Chasing Infinity radio program. And thanks for listening to us here on WRUW.
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0: Or don't. I mean, yeah. You don't have to.
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Okay, we just heard from Cheekface, Studio Abraham alumni from 2024. Yes, 2024. Jeez. No concept of time over here. Sorry about that. We played a track called Peanut Butter Prawns off the latest called Podium. They will be at the House of Blues Cambridge Room on Wednesday, September the 30th with Apes of the State. Before that, Dinosaur Jr. with the song Walk Me Back off of their latest album called They're Near, their first since 2021. Before that, Slow Fiction, their debut album. They're from New York City. It's called Dollhouse. We played a title track from it. Before that, Freak Slug, that's Zena Genovese of Manchester in the UK. Her second album is out now called Amulet. We played the track Wishing Bone. We start off the set and the second hour with Queen of Jeans. They have a new album, which will be available on October the 9th, called Hard Sweet. And we played a single that they've released from it called Nothing. So this is Chasing Infinity. My name's Ed. The time is 9:23. There are 37 minutes left in this program. And up at 10, it shall be Brandt, and he shall present to you the cream of a broccoli radio hour. 2 hours of all kind of stuff and whatnot and goodness, so please stay tuned for that, won't you? So it's come time in the program where we're going to give away a pair of tickets to go see Megasound. That's Carrie and Chris of Bad Bad Hats and also Alana of Party Nails. I should tell you first that to be eligible for these tickets, you must not have won tickets in the last 30 days, and you are limited to 2 pair. Of tickets per year, per calendar year, and tickets are for callers only and cannot be sold or transferred. So the way this is going to work is very simple. Once I stop talking and start playing this Megasound song that's next, you call 216-368-2208, and that pair of tickets shall be yours. So up next, it is Megasound with a song called Supersize. And the tickets are available if you call it 216-368-2208, and it's right here in the Chasing Infinity radio program. 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

0: Okay, we just heard from Sweeping Promises. Their new record is entitled You Say I Romanticize. Kind of like it. Play the track Abduction on Camera. Before that, Wild Pink. Their new album is called Still Coming Down. Kind of like it. Played the last track of it entitled Relaxing Special Interests. Before that, Kiwi Jr. with the song Blowing Up off an album of the same name. That's new from them. I guess that's their fourth album. Wow. And we start off the set with Megasound, the song Supersize off a self-titled album. I've tried to give away a pair of tickets and had no takers yet, so when I stop talking this time, if you want to go to the show on Monday, September 28th at the Beachland Tavern, call 216-368-2208 and the tickets can be yours. So it's 9:39. There are 21 minutes left in the program. Brad's up at 10 with the Cream of Broccoli Radio Hour. You know, I was supposed to go to San Francisco Pop Fest / Oakland Weekender last month. I got waylaid by an illness, which prevented me from traveling. That stank, but I do have a souvenir from that particular event. Mike from Slumberland was nice enough to send me the San Francisco Bay Pop Fest Plays Teenage Fan Club compilation that they put together just for that event. So I'm going to play a track off it. It's The Umbrellas covering Everything Flows. I hope you like it. Up next is The Umbrellas right here on the Chasing Infinity radio program. 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
3: Cleveland!

So we've reached the time when it's become time to wrap up Chasing Infinity this time. For Sunday, September 20th, 2026, we're hearing from the band Sharp Pins off a release called Mod Mayday 23, which was a cassette that Kai Slater put out in 2023, but it's been re-released. He was probably about like 11 years old when he did this cassette. We're playing a track called Live Without Her Love. Before that, Second Grade with the song Anywhere Girls off an upcoming album, which will be called Girls and Boys. That's out on October the 30th. Before that, the Cat Burgers with the song First Day of Spring off a upcoming record called Gala Shields. It's actually an Edinburgh band from the 80s whose album will get properly released after 40 years. Before that, local hero Zanny Stars with the song Honey off their four-song EP called Take Shape. We started the set with the Umbrellas, a song called Everything Flows, which you probably know is a Teenage Fan Club song, which coincidentally is off a release called SF Bay Pop Fest Plays Teenage Fan Club. So that does it for today's radio program. 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If you want to listen to the show again for the first time, or maybe just missed part of it, you want to hear that part, you can go to our archive page and go from there. 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Stay tuned for Brant. He'll be up next with the Cream of Broccoli Radio Hour. I want to say congratulations to Tom, who won the tickets to go see Mega Sound a week from Monday at the Beachland Tavern.

Yeah, Brant's up next with the Cream of Broccoli Radio Hour. The last track I'll play for you today is from the Albert Square. This is Sim, who plays guitar in Teens in Trouble. It's a full length from him, which is actually out now. So you guys have a great rest of your Sunday and a great week. Stay dry today. We'll see you back here next Sunday morning when Special K and or Brian Charles are hosting for me. So long.

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Good morning, everybody. It's Sunday, 10 a.m. That means it's time for the Cream Broccoli Radio Hour. 2 hours of indie rock and pop here on WREW. I'm Brant. How's everybody doing? It's raining out there, which is why I picked this song to start off with. There were also people running, which got in the way of me parking. Also, special thanks to the D-head that parked like a complete a-hole on Bellflower. Taking up two spots. Screw you, dude. How's everybody doing? So if you did not hear, very sadly, Eugene O'Connor passed away this week. But you probably know him by a different name since you're a listener of this show. He went by the name Cheetah Chrome. He was in the Dead Boys. And he's also in Rocket from the Tombs. And so, since he passed away, we're going to kick off today's show with some Rocket from the Tombs. You've probably heard the song. The Dead Boys did it too. What's interesting is Mrs. Cream Broccoli's uncle, it's not really her uncle, it's her mom's cousin, but they call him Uncle Kent, gifted me the Peter Lofner box set on vinyl. And Peter Lofner, of course, was also in Rocket from the Tombs. So, and as was David Thomas, who passed away, he was in Pere Ubu as well. So all the old punks are dying at this point. So go see your Sex Pistols show or whatever, because, you know, last year I did this show where I played 51 songs for 50 years being alive. And the realization is in a lot of these punk records came out in 66 and 67. And my brother was born in 77. He's turned 50 in like 6 months. So, yeah. Anyway. So, let's listen to some Rocket from the Tombs and sit back, relax, do your Sunday morning thing. As always, thank you for making us a part of it. It's rainy out there. I don't think it's going to stop. So, hooray. All right, here we go. It's Cream Broccoli Radio on WREW. Thank you for listening. No.

All right, in the background, you're hearing The Clash off of what you would say is probably their seminal 1979 release, London Calling. I actually used London Calling as my example for Paul Getty, that punk rock died in 1977, because what I always said to him when he was on the show was that punk thing was great in 76 and 77, and then all those bands decided to go do something else. And that's London Calling, basically. That is not a punk record. That is something that transcends it. Shonen Knife before that with Hot Chocolate off of Happy Hour. Played that for Mrs. Cream Broccoli, who is observing the proceedings today. Betty Severe off of Lamprey from 1995 did Ray, Ray, Ray. And I'm going to send that to my friend Andy, who doesn't listen to the show because he lives in Charlotte. But he was singing that to me on a video the other day. And, he always brings that up. That's a bunch of people from the Netherlands, except for the singer who was from Canada. Rocket from the Tombs, Cheetah Chrome, died earlier this week. I think they passed away either Sunday or Monday, which I was afraid I was going to forget about it. But here we are. That track was Sonic Reducer, off the day that Earth met Rocket from the Tombs. You're listening to the Crew Broccoli Radio. I'm Brant. This is the part in the show where I usually play Guided by Voices, so why not? They have a record out called Crawl Space of the Pantheon. I'm going to play a track off of it right now. It's called Advance Without Dropping. It's Guided by Voices on the Crew Broccoli Radio on WRAW. Thanks for listening.

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All right, in the background, you are hearing new stuff from Railcard. That is Rachel Love, formerly of the Dolly Mixture. If you don't know who the Dolly Mixture are, they're a band from the late 70s. They have a new record out called Two Steps at a Time. It's on Slumberland Records in the U.S., Skepwax in the U.K. Just came out on Friday. That track was called I'm a Disaster. You'll be hearing more of that in the weeks to come. Yola Tango before that with Let's Save Tony Orlando's House, off and Then Nothing Turned Itself Inside Out. That's one of my favorite Yola Tango tracks. Kind of a closet Tony Orlando fan, so that's... But if you don't know where that comes from, that is actually a Simpsons joke. It's one of the thing. It's one of the benefits that Troy McClure, the late Phil Hartman. So you might remember me from such benefits as Let's Save Tony Orlando's House. Touch Girl Apple Blossom before that, off their latest record called Graceful. I think it's their first record. That's on K Records. It was called You Made Me Do It. Guided by Voices. Crawl Space of the Pantheon is the record. I'm sure they have something new coming out. Get ready for Thanksgiving. That track was called Advance Without Dropping. You're listening to Career Rockline Radio. I'm Brant. We're going to keep going right now with the Darling Buds. They've put out their first record in 33 years called Same Sun, Same Sky. I suspect what happened was they went off and did things that like involved families and jobs and everything else. And now that's all passed, and they say, hey, let's do another record. Okay. Anyway, I'm going to play a track for you right now. It's called Pollyanna Says. This is the Darling Buds on the Career Rockline Radio on WRUW. Thank you for listening.

All right, in the background, you're hearing Cocteau Twins off of their 1993 record, Four Calendar Cafe. That track was called Bluebeard. Before that, we had the Sundays doing God Made Me off Blind from 1992. Mrs. Cream Broccoli said that Harriet Wheeler sounds like Elizabeth Frazier from Cocteau Twins. I don't necessarily agree with that because Elizabeth Frazier's range is just huge as opposed to everybody else. But I could kind of see it. Before that, we had Tallies, who I think, I forget what her name is, the lead singer of Tallies, sounds like Harriet Wheeler from the Sundays. And they kind of have a also Cocteau Twins vibe. So that was No Dreams of Fairs off Patina. We started the hour off with Belle and Sebastian doing Women's Realm off of Fold Your Hands, Child. You Walk Like a Peasant. Not a great Belle and Sebastian record, but with some real, there are some real gems on there. That's one of them. The Model is another. Before that, Dinosaur Jr. has a new record out called They're Near on Jag Jaguar. That track was called Several Got Away. Mopar Stars, who will be opening for the Tubbs at the Grog Shop, I believe on October 19th. It's either the 18th or 19th. That's off a record called Official Researchers of the New Jersey Devil. The track was called Lifetime of Pain. Squirrel Flower will be here on Wednesday at the Grog Shop off a new record called Say a Prayer to the Gods of Getting Going. That was called Fought a Hornet. That's going to be a mellow vibe show, I think. Kind of like going to see Low back in the day. And Intendant Anna did Wonder off Principia. That was from 2023. I wonder if they're working on anything new. It's been 3 years since they had a record out. Darling Buds started us off. They have a new record out called Same Sun, Same Sky. We think it's the first record they've released in 33 years. The last one was Erotica in 1993. That track was called Pollyanna Says. You're listening to the Career Broccoli Radio Hour. I'm Brant. Speaking of the Tubbs, they have a new record out called Hard Life on Merge. So why don't we play them right now? This track is called Now and Then. It's the Tubbs on the Career Broccoli Radio Hour on WREW. As always, thank you for listening to the show. We appreciate it.

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1: Sometimes you can keep yourself from going crazy by doing things to relieve tension, like drinking or having sex. But if craziness goes too far, sometimes the only thing left to do is to cut out that part of your brain that makes you crazy. That kind of brain surgery is called a frontal lobotomy.
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All right, in the background, you're hearing Hurry, who have a new record out called Zoned Out on Lame-O Records. The track you heard was called Just Fine. They have that teenage fan club vibe to them. Absolutely love it. It's like every record they ever put out. It's one of these bands I haven't seen, would really like to, but I don't know. Before that, Best Coast with a song from 2010's Crazy For You. That track was called Goodbye. Before that, we had Slippers off of their new record, Slippers 08. Saw them play at the Little Rose Tavern back in June, I think it was, or early July. That was called Until You Can't Give Up On Me. Start off with the Tubs. They'll be at the Grog Shop on October 19th. They have a new record out called Hard Life, and that track is called Now and Then. We've got about 23 minutes left, and Dave's up next with Sunday Matinee, so let's keep pounding it with the music. Kiwi Jr. has a new record out called Blowing Up on K, and I'm going to play a track for you right now off of it called Pure Michigan. 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

All right, in the background, you're hearing Real Numbers off their new record called Was It Always This Way on Slumberland Records. You just heard a track called Twist the Blade. Before that, The Beths from 2018, Future Me Hates Me. That was their first full length. That track was called Happy Unhappy. Cheekface has a new record out called Podium. They'll be at the Cambridge Room at the House of Blues on September 30th. That track was called I Decline. We started off with Kiwi Jr. They have a new record out called Blowing Up. It's on K Records, and that track was called Pure Michigan. That's the show for this week. Tune in next week for more indie rock and pop. Stay tuned for Sunday Matinee. It's next. I'm going to leave you with Television Personalities doing a track called Part-Time Punks. We will see you guys next week. Have a great week, everybody. Goodbye.

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1: 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All of this moisture coming up out of the Gulf is going to push out to the east and it'll scoot us.
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0: Like movies, Strohsacker Auditorium on the Case campus is secretly a movie theater. 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

Yes, it's showtime, and once again, the curtain is about to rise on another edition of Sunday Matinee. For the next 2 hours, it's nothing but musicals, the best, the worst, and everything in between from the composers of Broadway, Hollywood, and London. You have a front row seat in the theater, so sit back, grab your box of popcorn, and journey with us to a world where perfect strangers dance in harmony, where people sing their emotions, and where there's almost always a happy ending. Welcome to Sunday Matinee. I'm your host, David Caban, and today's opening overture is the music of Marvin Hamlisch from The Goodbye Girl.

And welcome to another edition of Sunday Matinee, the music of Broadway, Hollywood, and London. I'm your host, David Caban. Many thanks to the Sunday Matinee Orchestra for that rendition of the opening overture to the show, The Goodbye Girl. That is the music of Marvin Hamlisch to get us started on this edition of the program. Our show originates from Cleveland, from the studios of WRUW-FM 91.1 at Case Western Reserve University, a station supported in part by listeners like you. And today on the show, we have a wide variety of music broken up into short thematic sets. No overarching theme for the entire show, just a bunch of small themes for this edition of the program. And we're going to start things off this week with music that comes from the show Kiss Me, Kate.

That is the music of Jerry Herman to finish out that first set of music here on Sunday Matinee. A song called Show Tune comes from the musical Jerry's Girls, which is a review of music from Jerry Herman's shows. And that was Andrew McCardle leading the ladies on that particular song. We started the set with music from Kiss Me Kate, the music of Cole Porter. We heard it from the 2019 Broadway cast recording with Corbin Blue and the rest of the ensemble. Another opening, another show. Great way to start off any edition of Sunday Matinee. After that, a song from Annie Get Your Gun. That's from the 1966 Lincoln Center cast recording, revival of Annie Get Your Gun. Jerry Orbach and the rest of the ensemble from that show. There's No Business Like Show Business, the music of Irving Berlin, a show business anthem, if you will. And then after that, what we just heard, the song Show Tune, which originally was in a little-known show called Nightcap, one of Jerry Herman's musicals. The show was not very successful, so he reworked the lyrics and he changed it to the song It's Today in the show MAME. We heard it from Jerry's Girls in its original format as Show Tune from Nightcap, and it was performed by Andrew McCardle, Ellen Ahrens, and Suzanne Aishi from that cast recording. You're listening to Sunday Matinee, the music of Broadway, Hollywood, and London, show tunes and soundtracks. I am your host, David Caban. We originate in Cleveland from the studios of WRUW-FM 91.1 at Case Western Reserve University. And today on the show, we're featuring a wide variety of music broken up into short thematic sets. We just finished a set of music about Broadway and show tunes, and now we move on to the weather. I don't know what the weather is where you are while you're listening to this show. You might be listening to the show live over the airwaves of WRUW in Cleveland and experiencing one type of weather, while someone else is listening live over the internet and experiencing a totally different kind of weather. Or you might be listening to this show as an archive at a totally different time

from when it broadcasts on Sundays, and you might be experiencing another type of weather. So I really don't know what type of weather you're experiencing right now. But next up, we have a set of music about rain. So maybe it's raining where you are. And the first song in the set comes from The Fantastics.

Music from the show Big River here on Sunday Matinee, finishing out a set of music on the theme of rain. We started that set with a song from The Fantastics, the original Broadway cast recording, which features Kenneth Nelson and Rita Gardner, and it was the two of them singing the song Soon It's Gonna Rain. After that, music from Les Miserables, the original Broadway cast recording going back to 1987, Francis Raphael on that with the song A Little Fall of Rain. After that, music from Grease, the original motion picture.

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7: 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And I'm your host, David Caban. 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In today's show, we're featuring a wide variety of music broken up into short thematic sets. Before the break, we had some songs about rain. I'm going to continue that theme in this next set of music, and we start with a song from the show St. Louis Woman. This is from the 1998 New York production. It's a musical that features the music of Harold Arlen and the lyrics of Johnny Mercer.
8: Ain't this a life, little Augie?
9: Oh, gal, I was having a ball.
8: You's lucky.
9: Oh, I was born lucky. And anybody what takes up with me gets lucky, too. I'm gonna make you lucky, if you loves me hard enough.
8: I'm gonna love you hard, little Augie. I'm gonna love you worse than I ever did.

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2: Where'd you ever bring rain before?
0: What town? What state?
3: Sister, the last place I brought rain is now called Starbuck. They named it after me.
4: How are you gonna bring it?
5: How will you make it?
3: How? How? Sodium chloride, pitch it up high. Pitch it up high, right up to the clouds. Electrify the cold front. Neutralize the warm front. Magnetize occlusions in the sky.
0: In other words, bunk.
3: Lady, you're right. You know why it sounds like bunk? Because it is bunk. Bunk and hokey pokey. And I tell you, I'd be ashamed to use any of those methods.

Music from the show 110 in the Shade here on Sunday Matinee. Finishing out that set of music, which was all on the theme of rain. We started that set with a song that really wasn't about the water type of rain. It was more about love and loving someone, come rain or come shine. That was Vanessa Williams and Stanley Wayne Mathis from the City Center Encore cast recording of St. Louis Woman. And the song was Come Rain or Come Shine. Following that, music from Tina, the Tina Turner musical. And that was about rain, more or less. The song was I Can't Stand the Rain. Adrienne Warren playing the part of Tina Turner in that original cast recording from 2019. Also, it featured the voice of Cobna Holdbrook Smith as well. And then we followed that with a song from the show Rocky. Yes, Rocky, a musicalized version of the famous film that starred Sylvester Stallone. The musical version starred Andy Carl as Rocky Balboa. And in this particular song called Raining, we didn't hear him, but we heard Margot Siebert doing the singing of a song called Raining from the musical version of Rocky, the original Broadway cast recording. And then after that, we had the famous Singin' in the Rain, sung by Gene Kelly from the film of the same name from 1952. Probably the most famous sequence in all of film history is Gene Kelly dancing and singing in the rain. And then we followed that with what you just heard, music from 110 in the Shade. And that came from the studio cast recording from 1999, featuring George Lee Andrews, Ron Raines, Sam Samuelson, Karen Ziemba. And the song was Starbucks Entrance, otherwise known as the Rain Song. And that's another set of music about rain here on Sunday Matinee. Again, I don't know what the weather's like where you're listening. You might be listening as the show plays out live on Sunday from noon until 2 in the Northeast Ohio area. Or you might be listening online in that same time frame, but from a totally different state across the United States. Or you could be listening to an archive at any time from any place. So I don't know what the weather's like where you are, but I hope you appreciated the music about rain. 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I'm your host, David Caban, and we're real close to the 1 o'clock hour, which means it's time for the Sunday Matinee intermission. 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

0: it's the end of another long, hard day punching cattle. And the sweat is dripping off your manhood because you're a man and you sweat like a man, like only a man can, because you do a man's job that really works up a man's appetite. And only a man knows what a man wants to know when a man really wants a man's taste. And that taste is the taste of Wrigler's beef-flavored gum. Wrigler's beef-flavored gum, the kind of gum that belongs between a man's teeth. And now, Wrigler's brings you new barbecued beef-flavored gum. Wrigler's, the meat lover's gum.
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1: Oh, here comes the edge. 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Oh, I already have. Then it's time for me to get out.
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1: True to form, the door is hopelessly jammed, but this seatbelt is broken, so I can use it to smash through the window that never opens. So long, laddie!
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7: Okay, let's take a quick look at the weather. Partly cloudy temperatures, less than 10% today, tonight, and tomorrow, with little change, less than 20% out of the west to 10 miles per hour, with gust up to 8 in areas of intensity. The forecast for the metropolitan and surrounding two-state humidities under mostly skies, I have 8:15 a.m. That's 635 Celsius.

And welcome back to today's edition of Sunday Matinee. Many thanks to all who make the Sunday Matinee intermission so entertaining to listen to. Our intermission music this week came from The Roar of the Grease Paint, The Smell of the Crowd. 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I'm your host, David Caban. Our show originates in Cleveland from the studios of WRUW-FM 91.1 at Case Western Reserve University, a station supported in part by listeners like you. And today on the show, we are featuring a variety of music broken up into short thematic sets. Our next thematic set is around the theme of winning. I came across a couple of songs as I was putting together today's show, and I realized I could combine them with a few others, and voila, we have a set of songs about winning. And the first song in this set comes from the show How to Steal an Election.

I'm not a loser. 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
0: This is weird.
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1: 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Not if he doesn't feel grateful for our support.
0: You mean no patronage, huh, Ben?

Music from the show Fiorello here on Sunday Matinee from the original Broadway cast recording going back to 1959, the famous song The Bum Won. Finishing out a set of music that was about winning in different ways. We started with a song from the show How to Steal an Election, the 1968 original cast recording. Carol Demus, Clifton Davis, and the rest of the cast with the song We're Gonna Win. Following that, we had music from The Goodbye Girl featuring Bernadette Peters and Tammy Minoff, and the song was How Can I Win? After that, music from SpongeBob SquarePants, the musical, we heard Gavin Lee with the song I'm Not a Loser, which was about being a winner, basically. And then after that, music from The Wiz, the live version from 2015, the NBC television production. Elijah Kelly and the rest of the cast with You Can't Win. And then we finished with what you just heard, The Bum Won. And that came from Fiorello, again, from the original Broadway cast recording going back to 1959, the music and lyrics of Bach and Harnack. So in that set, We're Gonna Win, How Can I Win, I'm Not a Loser, You Can't Win, and The Bum Won. 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I'm your host, David Caban, and on today's show, we are featuring a variety of sets of music, a variety of short themes. In our next theme, the songs are only connected by a similar word in each title. Let's see if you can figure out what it is. The first song in the set comes from the show Me and My Girl.

Yes, sir.

Music from the show Newsies here on Sunday Matinee. That is from the original Broadway cast recording from 2012, Jeremy Jordan and the rest of the cast, with a song called Once and For All, finishing out another set of music here on Sunday Matinee. We started that set with a song called Once You Lose Your Heart. That was from the show Me and My Girl from the 1986 original Broadway cast recording, Marianne Plunkett's doing the singing. Followed by Julie Andrews from the show Camelot, the original 1960 cast recording, I Loved You Once in Silence. After that, two songs with a very similar title. The first was from Subways Are for Sleeping. That was Sidney Chaplin and Carol Lawrence with the song Comes Once in a Lifetime. After that, a song from Stop the World, I Want to Get Off, which was Once in a Lifetime.

0: sung by Anthony Newley, a very famous song that has been done by many different singers over the years. Following that, a song from Destry Rides Again, the 1982 original London cast recording, and the song was Every Once in a While. And we finished with what you just heard, again, music from the show Newsies, the song Once and For All from the 2012 cast recording. So you can probably figure out the theme for that set was songs with the word once in the title. Once You Lose Your Heart, I Loved You Once in Silence, Comes Once in a Lifetime, Once in a Lifetime, Every Once in a While, Once and For All. 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I'm your host, David Caban, and we have one final set of music coming up in just a moment. Stay tuned.
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3: Continuing here on Sunday Matinee, we have time for just a couple final songs to round out this edition of the show. Today on the show, we've been featuring a variety of music broken up into short thematic sets. And in this next set of music, I think we'll only have time for two songs, but we're going to return back to the weather. In the first hour of the show, we played songs around the theme of rain. And to close out today's show, we're going to play songs in the theme of heat, as in it's too hot. That typically is the case in the summer months, but of course you could be listening to this anywhere in the world at any time of the year, so it's possible it's hot somewhere, right? Let's start with music from Kiss Me, Kate.

she dances will make you fry. The can-can is really the reason why we're having a heat wave, a tropical heat wave. The temperature's rising, it isn't surprising. She certainly can. She started the heat wave by letting us speak wave, and in such a way that

temperature's rising. It isn't surprising. She certainly can. She started a heat wave by letting her seat wave. And in such a way that the customers say that she certainly can. Her anatomy made that Mercury jump to 93. Yeah, man.

That is the song Heat Wave, a popular song written by Irving Berlin for the 1933 musical As Thousands Cheer. It was introduced in the show by Ethel Waters, and that's who we heard singing the song right there. Before that, music from Cole Porter's Kiss Me, Kate, the wonderful song Too Darn Hot that came to us from the 1999 revival version of the show. And that brings us to the end of this edition of Sunday Matinee, where we've been able to feature a wide variety of music broken up into short thematic sets. Hope you've enjoyed this blend of music for today's show.

For the past 2 hours, you've had a front row seat in the Sunday Matinee Theater, and you've been listening to highlights from some of Broadway, Hollywood, and London's best shows and movies, with some offbeat ones in there as well. I'm your host, David Caban. Thank you for joining us, and join us again next Sunday when the curtain goes up on another edition of Sunday Matinee, next Sunday at 12 noon, right here on WRUW-FM 91.1 Cleveland. 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Up next is Lazy Bones with her show Sweet and Lowdown. Stay tuned for her and everyone else on this station throughout the week. Make it a great week, and we'll talk again next Sunday.

That was the Scott Silbert Quartet there, Louisiana. That is off of an album that came out last year called Dream Dancing, celebrating Zoot Sims at 100. David Grossman and Spawn Capelli before that, the live rendition of Sweet Georgia Brown. More jazz violin preceded that. This time Joe Venuti and his Blue Four with Nothing But Notes.

We heard, what did we hear before that? Benny Goodman and his orchestra with Scarecrow, and the Boswell Sisters with Crazy People. That was the first set of music here on Sweet and Lowdown. Usually the format is an hour of jazz, an hour of rock. I'm thinking about maybe turning it into just a jazz show. We do have a ticket giveaway, though, while I'm still playing rock, in case I decide to stop doing that this week. We do have a ticket giveaway coming up in the second hour. I'm probably just going to do that at 3 o'clock the way I usually do. We have a ticket giveaway for Sugar. They are playing a show at the Agora in October, on Friday, October 9th. Have a pair of tickets for that. I will not be answering any phone calls the rest of the show, though. And actually, I probably will not be answering any phone calls or requests going forward on this show. But, yeah, at 3 o'clock, I will be doing the ticket giveaway. So if you want tickets to that and you are eligible for them, feel free to call then. In the meantime, I'm going to get back to the music here. I'm going to try and talk less and play more. Here is Owen Chen and Eternal Wind. They have an album out called The Ghibli Collection, which is a bunch of jazz covers of songs from the soundtracks of Studio Ghibli films. Everybody loves Hayao Miyazaki. Everybody loves the music of Joe Hisaishi. Glad I got to see him conduct the Cleveland Orchestra, I think, a year ago, maybe two. That was an interesting experience, but, you know, grew up with a lot of those movies. It was fun to get to see some of that stuff performed on stage, and I'm sure it will be interesting to hear some of these jazz covers of some of these songs done here by Owen Chen and Eternal Wind. This is a song called A Town with an Ocean View. It is originally from the film Kiki's Delivery Service.

Well, I'm segueing from one type of music into another there because those two songs were both mutually linked by sharing a composer, Joe Hisaishi, that I played just now, a theme that he wrote to accompany the silent motion picture, The General, which those of you who've been paying attention to silent film stuff, the Cleveland Silent Film Festival has been going on this week, and The General was among the films screened at it, not with the Joe Hisaishi score, but, you know, it's just, who would have thought, you know, the guy who does the music for all the Miyazaki films would also score a Buster Keaton film. But of course, there are many other scores made for that film as well. Let's see. We heard Owen Chen and Eternal Wind before that, covering a song from a different Miyazaki picture, A Town with an Ocean View. That's from Kiki's Delivery Service from their album, The Ghibli Collection. And I actually do have another silent film thing coming up now. Well, at least one more, maybe a couple more. We have in the soundtrack section here at the station, we've got a CD of excerpts from scores to different silent films by Carl Davis. And he's, of course, also scored The General, among many other films. But among the excerpts here on this CD, there is some music that Carl Davis wrote for Broken Blossoms, which I actually saw last night. There was a screening of that at the Palace Theater, which was a lot of fun. This was not the score that was accompanying it. There was a live organist, Jay Spencer, playing the Mighty Kilgan, and he was actually playing the original piano score for it, but I have no idea how he was able to read it. He printed it off the internet, and it was very blurry. But I don't know what scene in the film this accompanies. It's called Moonbeams, so I'm assuming it accompanies one of the scenes that takes place at night. But here is music from Carl Davis for the silent film Broken Blossoms, which was just screened in Canton, Ohio yesterday.

0: Do you hear that? That's my brother. He makes the noises for the talkies. Listen. Now this is what I hear when I'm in bed. A bang, a rattle, like thunder overhead. Then cats meow and dogs bow wow. The only sleep I'll get is when I'm dead. A shot goes crack, a gale starts blowing, a duck goes quack, a cock starts crowing. Though you may think I'm kidding you, yet what I say is true. Just listen, I'll explain to you. My brother makes the noises for the talkies. There's not a single noise that he can't do. If you've forgotten what a parrot squawk is, our Bill can illustrate that squawk to you. He does the noise escaping from liners leaving dock. He'll fake a razor scraping or else a cuckoo clock. My brother makes the noises for the talkies. There's not a single noise that he can't do. Now I'll show you how good my brother is. You just listen while he makes the noises. It was a beautiful day. Georgie arrived on his bicycle. So Mary ran to meet him. And then they kissed. 3 weeks later, they got married. Listen to the wedding bells. 2 years later, glorious peace and quiet in the home.
1: Mama,
0: then Mary's mother arrived and got a warm welcome.
2: Who asked you to come and stay here? Don't you speak to me like that?
3: Yes, I will. Mind your own business. Get out.
0: And so they all lived very happily ever after.
2: Gotcha.
0: Good night, everybody.

0: setter, a pheasant or a grouse. But what is even better is his noise for Mickey Mouse. My brother makes the noises for the talkies. There's not a single noise that he can't do.
1: A set of music there for films Silent and Not So Silent. That was Jack Hilton and his orchestra. And My Brother Makes the Noises for the Talkies. That was also later covered by the Bonzo Dog Band, I believe. In fact, that came off of a compilation called Songs the Bonzo Dog Band Taught Us, a Prehistory of the Bonzos, featuring the original versions of a number of songs from the 20s and 30s that the Bonzos gave us their own spin on later. We heard the Mont Alto Motion Picture Orchestra before that, and actually the leader of that group, who does scores for various silent pictures, Rodney Sauer, is the leader of that band, and he is actually here in Cleveland right now at this very moment as I speak, at the Cleveland Museum of Art, leading a group performing the score to the 1926 film Beau Guest, if I'm pronouncing that correctly, which is being screened at the Cleveland Silent Film Festival as the final film of this year's festival. So that's sort of fun. I've actually met him before at one of the previous films that he performed at, which was pretty cool. And I sounded like a real fool. I can't even remember how it came up. I think I was mansplaining, talking about looking at some piano score that existed to something, and he turned out to have been the one who recorded it on the version issued on DVD. Whoops. But anyway, he leads the Mont Alto Motion Picture Orchestra. So I played a song by them there that was Dramatic Recitative Number 2. Can tell it's not. It's just a mood descriptive title rather than a description of anything else. The whole album is like that. It's basically different types of cues for silent films. And it's called Love, Betrayal, and Redemption. And before that, we heard more music composed for silent films. That was a 8-minute or so long piece by Carl Davis with the London Philharmonic. That is an excerpt of his score to the film Broken Blossoms, a segment entitled Moonbeams. That is off of a CD called The Silence, as I mentioned before, featuring a number of excerpts from a number of scores from a number of silent films that Carl Davis did. He was sort of a preeminent composer for a while of new scores for silence. There are some original scores to some of the films that survive, but to a lot of them, there are not, so people sort of have to come up with their own stuff to accompany them. There are various strategies. Different people have different ideas. Some people even do, you know, like, especially with some of the horror films, you get, like, here's a rock band version of Nosferatu. Not very historically accurate, but, you know, if you're playing to an audience of people who doesn't care about that, then they might be into that. I don't know. Anyway, we got about 12 minutes left before I do that ticket giveaway for Sugar at the Agora. So let's get a couple quick announcements in here first, and then back to the music.
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Although every year over 2,000 children suffer severe shock or burns from sticking things into electrical outlets, you can protect your own kids. Tamper-resistant receptacles, or TRRs, can keep anyone from putting anything but cord plugs into outlets. They look like standard wall outlets, but their spring-loaded receptacle cover plates close off the receptacle slots unless equal pressure is applied to both slots simultaneously. Plus, these are not likely to get lost or pose a choking hazard. For more safety ideas, visit esfi.org.

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1: I can't believe I don't have anything imaginative to say. 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
2: All right, we are back here on Sweet Lowdown on WRUW-FM, wrapping up the jazz and early 20th century pop hour, because obviously that was not jazz there just now. It was Bing Crosby singing a rather dreadful pop song called We're a Couple of Soldiers, My Baby and Me. And the notable thing about that song is there is a really hilarious outtake of it where he... I should have played this last week for the Joe Venuti show, but Joe is, you know, making rude noises in the background, and Bing cracks up and then sings fake lyrics for the rest of the take. The band just keeps playing, and he just keeps singing and saying stuff, which is obviously not the correct lyrics, but I actually, when I play this, it's like, is this the original take, or is this the messed up one? But it was the one that got released, if you went and bought a record for that. You can't blame people with messing around on it, because it's, again, most pop songs, there was bad music written, you know, in any era. The good music written in the past was better than the good music written now, but the worst stuff is, you know, there's terrible music being written all the time. We heard Johnny Dodds before that with Brush Stomp, and Artie Shaw with Nightmare. Believe it or not, that was his theme song. Like, it's not exactly something you can dance to, but if you hate dancers, as Artie Shaw did, you might as well make your theme song something to punish the jitterbugs. Anyway, I mentioned before we have a ticket giveaway, and I'm just going to do that right now because it is after 3 o'clock. It's 3:01, so that's close enough. We have a ticket giveaway for Sugar. Yes, that is the famous band of Bob Moulds, as opposed to the other famous bands that he was also in. But this is Sugar. They're on tour this autumn. They will be here in Cleveland on Friday, October 9th. 2026. Doors are at 7. Show is at 8 p.m. This show is at the Agora. And to give away disclaimer is to be eligible, you must not have won tickets in the last 30 days, and you are limited to 2 pairs of tickets per calendar year. Tickets are for callers only and cannot be sold or transferred. The phone line to call for that, 216-368-2208. Ticket giveaway for Sugar at the Agora on October 9th. I will put some Sugar on right now, and play a couple other Bob Mould related things. I will take I usually wind up taking the second caller just not to make it too arduous, so I will also do that today. Second caller gets the Sugar tickets, October 9th at the Agora, 216-368-2208. And we're going to hear a little bit of the band right now, which everybody knows this. If they know any songs by Sugar, they probably know this one. So if I can't change your mind.

love songs that feature scales, major scales. Nobody called in, so I'm just going to take the first caller if anybody wants those sugar tickets at the Agora next month. In the meantime, here's some more Bob Mould. Number is 216-368-2208. I will take the first caller.

All right, the sugar tickets are officially given away. Thank you to the caller who won them. If you didn't get them, I know there is at least one other pair available at the station, but I don't know who's giving it away yet or when. So stay listening to WRUW, and you might get another chance if you missed out today. In the meantime, let's see. Well, we'll throw in one more Bob Mould-related song from the classic Husker Du album Zen Arcade, and then we will go back to our regularly scheduled programming after that. But here's one more Husker Du tune. This is Pink Turns to Blue.

That was Cleveland's own Dave Swanson's Mystery Airship. We actually have a gig later tonight at the Clee Records Showcase, wherever that is. I want to say it's on Waterloo. It might be in the Tree Lawn. I should have looked this up before I went on mic, but they are playing tonight. That was Over and Over off of their 2023 album, DSMA. They do have a new album coming out. Don't know exactly when, but looking forward to that. Martin Newell before that, all the way back from the 1990s, that was The Green Gold Girl of Summer from The Greatest Living Englishman, the Andy Partridge-produced solo album of his, and the lengthy guitar solo on that is actually by Captain Sensible of the Damned, which tied into the song I played before that, which was, of course, The Damned themselves. That was Wake the Dead off of their 2023 album, Darkadelic, and that was actually a co-write between Captain Sensible and Martin Newell, because they've been friends going way back, write songs together.

0: Or two. Let's see. Let's get a couple quick announcements in here. We got about 25 minutes left in the show. The other reason why I played the Green Gold Girl this summer is because I'm running out of time to play summer songs. It's going to be autumn very, very soon. So I might throw one or two more in here. Might do that, might not. We'll see. Again, got 25 minutes. So there's a little bit of time to play around with those things. But first, these quick announcements.
1: What can happen in 5 minutes? Presented by Shed Projects, Shortcuts brings together emerging and established filmmakers from across the country for an evening of contemporary moving image work, conversation, and discovery. 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They believe contemporary film should be accessible to everyone, which is why Shed Projects works to keep the festival free and open to audiences across Cleveland. Want to get involved? Learn more at shedprojects.org.

It was an outtake from the Manassas sessions that didn't wind up getting released until 2009 on the album Pieces, a song called Witching Hour. Chris Hillman actually wound up salvaging that one and recording it for his first solo album back when he went solo, because it's like, well, might as well do something with this song if Stephen Stills isn't going to do anything with it. Of course, Stills did eventually do something with it, just whenever he decided to get around to actually releasing the old version from whatever year that was recorded. I'm assuming probably 73, maybe. I think everything from 72 probably made it onto the first album, since it was a double album. Kurt Vile before that, Rock of Stone, that was off of Philadelphia's Been Good to Me, that is new from him. Talking Heads before that, that was an alternate version of Life During Wartime. But there's actually a couple different alternate versions of Life During Wartime. That was actually not the one I originally intended to play. But it's like, well, I'll take it. All Talking Heads is good. That was off of the Brick Box big... I guess it's a brick in a box, but it's you know, it's white plastic, and it's got all the Talking Heads albums in it with bonus features. And we started off with Gold Motel from an album called Summer House. That was a song called Summer House because it's still summer for a little bit, not that much longer. Anyway, gonna close out this week with some Phil Oakes. I don't know if he actually recorded this over the phone or if it just sounds like it, but it is half a century high. From Tape from California. I'll be back next Sunday. Radio Paprika is coming up next.

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1: 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So we should probably squeeze this one in

And if you haven't guessed, you are listening to Radio Paprika right here on WRUW FM 91.1 Cleveland. My name is Stephen. Thanks for joining me once again, whether you are listening on the radio, on the FM, you know, the whole that frequency out there, the radio waves that go through the atmosphere and, you know, go into your antenna and do things that nobody understands anymore, only us old timers, or whether you are listening through the internet over at WRUW.org. Either way, we appreciate it, so thanks for tuning in. Let me tell you what we started off this program with. We started with Zarko Dansu with Susano Poponia. That was the song that sounded an awful lot like Sunny Afternoon from The Kinks. Not exactly a cover. I don't know if it's actually a direct translation, but we do encounter this a lot. All seven or eight listeners of my regular listeners have probably noticed this. It's interesting. There are a lot of seeming covers of songs that I've managed to dig up or stumble upon. Usually, just stumbling. I'm just kind of like I trip over them in the dark, and oftentimes they're not exactly covers, but they are direct sort of ripoffs of the riffs and sometimes the entire melody, but with different words, you know, added in. Because, hey, back then, that's a vintage early 70s recording. Back then, that record never went anywhere. I mean, you know, it was behind the Iron Curtain. It was, well, not the Iron Curtain. We're talking Yugoslavia. That was actually a Croatian record. But there was no way anybody was going to hear it back in merry old England or the United States. And things were a little bit more freewheeling now. Nowadays, someone would hear it within a minute of it being released, and you know, there'd be a copyright infringement, or you know, AI would just steal it anyway and regurgitate it, and we would pay to hear that, I guess. So you know, six of one, half a dozen of the other. It's all good. It's all beautiful music. Thanks for tuning in. After that, we heard from Babon with Cacti Traveler, from the album Tropical Desert. That's pretty recent, 2025. Sharif Megarbane with Al Dolarji, also from 2025. And we ended that set with Rana Sesuk Elogos with Obmek Geldi Ajeldi Ishmindin from 1975. So, you know, if you just judging from that lineup, and if you are at all a regular listener, you're probably like, that's Stevens at it again. I'm not sure where he's going with this. But I'll tell you, we're just going to keep on moving along here, and we'll move it over to France with something from Nicoletta. So here you go. Let's check this out.

And in the background, we are hearing from Brazilian Octopus from 1970 with Gabriel Fauré's Pavan. Well, an arrangement of it anyway. Let's talk about what we heard in that last set. We started off with Nicoletta with C'est pour toi que je vis from the Romance EP. Don't have a date on that, but that I believe is a early 70s vintage. After that, we heard from Mina with Lo Faresti, and roughly means like what would you do, and what she would do it for is chocolate, you know, according to the lyrics. That's my takeaway. Anyway, you can look that up if you want. After that, we heard from Janko Nilovic with Atoma from the album Pop Impressions from 1971. We heard something much newer from Junior with Mediterranee from Tradeune from 2024. And as I mentioned, we are listening to Brazilian Octopus in the background with their arrangement of Gabriel Fauré. And see, it all sort of makes sense. You know, if you keep listening, if you miss something, then you come back and then it sort of makes sense again because it goes around. That's how it works here on Radio Paprika on WRUW FM 91.1 Cleveland. That's the radio station that you are listening to. Thanks for tuning in. Thanks for streaming over at WRUW.org. If you like what you hear, you can tell a friend, send them the link to WRUW.org. You can hear this program and every other program that's on here for 2 weeks after the broadcast date, so that you can stream it from the comfort of your own office cubicle, if you so choose. I recommend that. It really it helps the whole work situation so that you can hate work a little bit less during the week if you're listening to Radio Paprika. So check that out. Save it up. Listen to last week's program if you hadn't heard it yet. It's all good. You'll like it. I promise. I promise. Absolutely. If not, you get your money back. We're going to continue on. Take care of some business first with a few announcements. And we'll get back to the music right after that.

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1: Sometimes you can keep yourself from going crazy by doing things to relieve tension, like drinking or having sex. But if craziness goes too far, sometimes the only thing left to do is to cut out that part of your brain that makes you crazy. That kind of brain surgery is called a frontal lobotomy.
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0: And in the background, we are listening to the Quantic Soul Orchestra with The Conspirator, the main theme from the album Pushin' On from 2005. We started that set off with... What did we start that set off with? Ah, yes, that's what we started off with. Ataque de Caspa, something called La Pesca, from a brand new compilation from Les Disques Bongo Joe. Thank you to the Bongo Joe Records people who sent that along to us. We really appreciate it. And that was from a brand new compilation called La Ola Nocturna, Experimental Songs and Deviant Pop from the Spanish 80s. You bet I am going to be digging into that one in the upcoming weeks and months. After that, we heard from the Zombies with Cleopatra y la Serpiente. No, not Time of the Season Zombies. Also not Los Zombies from Mexico. This was yet another Zombies. This was a Zombies from the 1980s from Spain. So I guess the lesson here is you have to keep your zombies straight. You could do some research on your own or just take my word for it. After that, we heard from Marianne with Queen to the Pharaoh from a compilation called Disco and Local Space Music from Belgium, 1975 to 1987, which really put me in mind of, speaking of riffs and whatnot, that put me in mind of Boney M. with Rasputin, originally from 1978. Then we heard Quasimodo with Esmeralda, which was originally from 1975, a French funk band. And of course, we just ended with the Quantic Soul Orchestra with The Conspirator. 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The name of the program is Radio Paprika. My name is Stephen, and we have another hour to go, so stay tuned. Let me take care of some very important business first.
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And by request, that was Al Michaels Affair with Iron Man. By request. Just, it's interesting. I've played more than a few things from Al Michaels Affair, but I don't think I've ever played anything from Return to the 37th Chamber. So thank you for that. Appreciate it and appreciate the comments. Before that, we started off the program this evening. I'm sorry, the second half of Radio Paprika. We are in here from 4 until 6, so we started off around 5 o'clock with something brand new from Analua Kayano called My and like I say, brand new, just came out, literally came, you know, skipping across my Instagram feed a few days ago, looked up the song, it's awesome, really looking forward to that whole album. We've played some of her before and looking to play more. After that, we heard from a band that I've never played before that I also just discovered this week called Landa Neva. And we heard two from them. So it's sort of like a two for Tuesday, except it's on Sunday. So, you know, do with that what you will. We heard Shakar and Yasaman, both of those again from Landa Neva. Really dug those as well. Again, thanks for tuning in. My name is Stephen, and the name of the program is Radio Paprika, right here on WRUW FM 91.1 Cleveland. Thanks again. Going to change it up a little bit. Let's move into just a little bit of cumbia, shall we? Sure, why not? You know, it's my program. I'm going to do it anyway.

And look at that. Another episode of Radio Paprika is in the books, or something. It's in the can. It's on the books. There's a number of different expressions that might be appropriate. I will have to do some research on that. Nonetheless, thanks for joining us. We do this every Sunday from 4 until 6. And let's talk about what we heard in that last set, which was primarily a bunch of cumbia stuff, which was a big, big switch from the first hour, where we were all over the gosh darn place with France and Italy and Turkey and whatnot. But, you know, that's what you come to expect here on Radio Paprika. We started off that set with two brand new, almost brand new songs from La Banda Huska. And we heard Bailando Con Mi Oscuridad and La Selva Mi Salvo, both of those from the album Basic Bichos. I cannot actually say the name of that album in English during regular hours here, so you can sort of figure that one out. We follow that with Malfino with Navidad Negra from El Lava El Gabacho from 2013. We heard from Passion Coco with Playa Tropical from 2017, Sudor Arena. We heard from Passion Coco, and then we heard from Acid Coco. We heard from two different Cocos, basically, with Yo Bailo Sola from 2020. Son Rompe Pera with Cumbia is the New Punk from just a couple years back. Pahua and Terror Cactus with Travesura. And we followed that with Sonido Gallo Negro with Camula from 2015. It's an older one from them. Conjunto Media Luna and Amantes del Futuro, something brand new from them, from the album SIK, Sociedad Internacional de la Cumbia. Cumbia Tacandama was the name of that song, and we ended that going way back to the early 70s, I believe, with Los Mirlos, with El Carapira. And yeah, like I say, that just about wraps it up. Stay tuned. Iria Fusion is up next. And to take you in, well, how about a little bit of a Cambodian space project tackling some Iggy Pop? I think that might make a good segue. I think so. Let's do it.

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0: When did you start listening to WRUW? Maybe it was in the 1980s, when greed was like Morrissey. Good. Maybe you could listen when we turned up the power to 1,000 watts. Or maybe you tuned in because mainstream radio was more Husker don't than Husker do. 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

0: 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It's the top of the hour, and you are tuned in to WRUW FM 91.1 in Cleveland, Ohio. 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It's time for the Eerie Effusion 80s Retro Radio Show, where we go back to the future. Here live, left of your dial. I'll be your hostess with the mostest, don't you know? I'm here with DJ Hojo.
1: Hello.
0: So I hope you're tall enough to enjoy the ride. Strap yourselves in and let's get back to the future, shall we? Thanks so much for tuning in. Good evening.

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0: 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Using the advanced software on this computer, we can do all kinds of neat stuff. Have you ever wondered what Richard Nixon would sound like on a submarine?
1: I burn everything I got.
0: Or if you hear satanic messages when you play Perry Como.

0: Oh, backwards. Okay, maybe not. But what about the Bee Gees played on Dixieland instruments?
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0: No, but isn't it cool?
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0: Good evening. It's DJ BG. Thanks for tuning in. You are tuned in to WRUW-FM 91.1 in Cleveland, Ohio. We're broadcasting live from the campus of Case Western Reserve University. The last days of summer. On Sunday, September 20th, 2026, we're talking over the B-52s, theme from A Nude Beach. That's off Bouncing Off the Satellites from 1986. What have we played for you since we kicked off the show here live left of your dial at WRUW-FM 91.1? I'm here with DJ Hojo.
1: Hello.
0: I'm DJ BG. It's the Erie Fusion Retro Radio Show. We kicked it off as we always do with Mr. Nick Hayward. With a kick of love off his solo effort, North of a Miracle, he is on tour with his original band, Haircut 100. They were just in California. They are going to be in Detroit next Sunday, and it doesn't look like they're opening up from anyone. Hint, hint, DJ Hojo. We kicked off the whole set with something new from Mike D of the Beastie Boys. That was Make It Stop, off Thank You from 2026. And then we paired that up with some Beastie Boys, or DJ Hojo did as he put this first hour together. That's Shake Your Rump off Paul's Boutique from 1989. That reminds me of graduating from high school. Mm-hmm. I'm sure you played that at college.
1: Mm-hmm.
0: Yes. Meat Beat Manifesto after that with Mars Needs Women. You can find that off Armed Audio Warfare, also from 1989. And Revco after that with Union Carbide off Big Sexy Land from 1986. Thanks so much for tuning in. You are tuned in to WRUW-FM 91.1 in Cleveland, Ohio. I am DJ BG. The show is called Erie Fusion. We get back to the future every Sunday. Here live left of your dial at 91.1 for the 216-440-330 area code, sometimes 419, sometimes 937. You can stream us on the internet at wruw.org. You can make a request. You can see what we're playing. You can see my big Photoshop face. We're here until 8. And thank you so much for tuning in. We'll be back in a flash. Don't touch that dial.

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0: Good evening. It's DJ BG. You are tuned in to WRUW-FM 91.1 in Cleveland, Ohio, broadcasting live from the campus of Case Western Reserve University. It's the Eerie Effusion 80s Retro Radio Show for Sunday. It's September 20th, 2026. Thanks so much for joining us. We play alternative 80s tunes for you from 6 to 8 p.m. I'm here with DJ Hojo.
1: Hello.
0: Thanks so much for spinning the first hour. What have we been playing for you? He picked a good set here. We kicked off the second set with Propaganda. And that was Jewel off A Secret Wish from 1985. The Art of Noise after that with Roller One from In No Sense, Nonsense from 1986. Yellow after that with Gold Rush off 1 Second. And we played the Secret Service after that. DJ Hojo, who are the Secret Service?
1: They're a older, kind of a new wavy, techno-popish band from the early 80s. This is about the only thing they've really done that anyone's heard of.
0: Heart Companion is what we played for you off their 1984 release, Jupiter Sign. We're here until the 8 o'clock hour playing the 80s for you. We've got some new music coming up in the second hour. New Echo and the Bunnymen, new Church, new Robin Hitchcock. We're speaking over Swing Out Sister, this is the Twilight World. Off their debut from 1987, It's Better to Travel. Brings back those memories of The Wave, a beloved radio station. On the other side of the dial that played soft rock, jazz?
1: Yeah, more new agey,
0: light. New agey jazz.
1: Light.
0: They call it stuff. Triple A.

back in the day. I think they did. So thanks so much for tuning in. You are tuned in to WRUW-FM 91.1 in Cleveland, Ohio. Are you looking to volunteer? I know we played the City Dogs earlier for a PSA, but just to let you know, the Cuyahoga County Animal Shelter, which is mainly dogs, is looking for dog walkers, and you can go to their website for more information. Go to the animalshelter.cuyahogacounty.gov for more information to get involved at CCAS. And that here in the 216 is in Valley View, Ohio. Maybe you don't have a dog on your own, want to spend some time with some pooches, help them make them a little bit more adoptable. Certainly, we're definitely in an adoption crisis right now in many of our shelters. So if you can lend a hand, please do. I'm DJ BG. DJ Hojo and I have two rescue dogs. Mm-hmm. And Lord knows they fill up the house pretty fast with all that love. So without further ado, 10 more minutes till the 7 o'clock hour. Hope you're doing swell this Sunday. It's September 20th, 2026. We'll be back in a flash.

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4: Why'd you say it twice?
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0: Good evening. 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We're broadcasting live from the campus of Case Western Reserve University. It is Sunday, September 20th, 2026. I'm DJ BG, here with DJ Hojo.
1: Hello.
0: Playing the 80s for you, as we always do, from 6 to 8 p.m. That last set, we kicked it off with Chaz Jankel. That's number one, off the album number one. Who is Chaz Jankel? He used to be in the Blockheads with Ian Dury, writing some classics such as Hit Me with Your Rhythm Stick. Who knew? I didn't know.

0: Howard Jones, after that, would like to get to know you well. Off the album Dream Into Action, also appears on the film Better Off Dead, but is not on the soundtrack. Don't ask me why. Revenge after that, with They're So Incredible, from another 80s movie, the classic Revenge of the Nerds. And from yet another 80s movie, we ended the second set with Ollie and Jerry, session musicians who worked with Ray Parker Jr. and later the Jets, off Breakin', the classic first Breakin', that was There's No Stopping Us.
1: What?
2: Ollie and Jerry is also Revenge, who wrote the song that played before Ollie and Jerry.
0: Did not know
2: so
0: that.
2: So incredible.
0: Did not. You need a button when you want to interject right. some facts when you... This is Hazy Vantazy. These two members are also fascinating, but we're not going to go there. A duo. This is definitely a one-hit wonder. Shiny, Shiny by Hazy Vantazy off Battle Hymns for Children Singing. For some reason, I have this 45. Without further ado, the second hour of the show, we're going to have some new music from 80s artists. A bit of a morbid theme, it seems. We're here until 8 playing the 80s, and then the Virginia tradition is at the 8 o'clock hour. Thank you for joining us here live left of your dial at WRUW-FM 91.1 in Cleveland, Ohio. We're broadcasting live from the campus of Case Western Reserve University here on Sunday, September 20th, 2026, as the smoky summer slips away. Thanks so much for tuning in. We'll be back in a flash.

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We're broadcasting live from the campus of Case Western Reserve University. It's the Erie of Fusion 80s Retreato Show for Sunday. Sunday, it's September 20th, 2026. Summer is slipping away. The smoky summer of fun. What have we played for you in the second hour of the Erie Fusion Retro Radio Show? Some new music. While we speak over some old music, this is President Gas by the Psychedelic Furs off their third release. Timely, as always, this song. We kicked it off with Echo and the Bunnymen, who were in town at the House of Blues this June in the 216. That was Brussels is Haunted off their latest release, Apples for Isaac. The Church, who were also in town this summer, they came to the Rock Hall for a July performance after rescheduling it from the year before. Something new off Lacuna, that was Western from the Church. Robin Hitchcock, who was also in town at the Beachland Ballroom, off his new album, The Confuser, that was My Dead Astronaut. Haircut 100, who are on tour with Squeeze and Adam Ant. We saw them a couple weeks ago at Jacob's Pavilion. Still on tour. They'll be at Detroit Masonic Theater next Sunday, if you'd like to travel and see them. It's a great show. But seeing them in the flats was pretty darn cool. We played for you off their latest album, Boxing the Compass. That was Vanishing Point from Haircut 100. Speaking of the Furs, they have rescheduled their fall tour for this region to next spring. Looks like they are touring some wineries. You are tuned into WRUW-FM 91.

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It's the Erie Effusion 80s Retro Radio Show. We play alternative 80s tunes for you every Sunday, and on occasion, new music from 80s artists. Letting you know about some of the latest concerts coming to town, who's on tour, who's got new music. Here live, left of your dial at WREW. Thanks so much for tuning in. It is Sunday, September 20th, 2026. I'm DJ BG. We'll be back in a flash. Thanks for tuning in.

0: All right, welcome back. We're wrapping up the show here live, left of your dial at WRUWFM 91.1 on the Erie Effusion 80s Retro Radio Show for Sunday, September 20th, 2026. I'm your hostess with the mostest, DJ BG. Thanks for joining me and DJ Hojo.
1: Thank you.
0: For a lovely 2 hours of playing alternative 80s tunes for you, as we do. And our last little set that included In Excess with Listen Like Thieves off their 1985 album of the same name. The Smiths after that with a John Peel version of What Difference Does It Make off The Smiths. R.E.M. after that with a live version of Pretty Persuasion off the deluxe version of Reckoning. Flesh for Lulu with I Go Crazy. You can find that on their release, Long Live the New Flesh, also on the Some Kind of Wonderful soundtrack from 1987. The Bush Tetras wrapped up our set there with Stand Up and Fight. Off Rhythm and Paranoia, the best of the Bush Tetras. We're speaking over the Primitives. This is Sick of It. Off Pure. We got one more song to play, and then we'll be back in a flash to say goodbye.

0: All right, all right. Thanks so much for tuning in. You have tuned in to WRUW FM 91.1 in Cleveland, Ohio, to the Erie Fusion 80s Retro Radio Show. Thanks so much. We're wrapping it up. We're here every Sunday from 6 to 8 p.m., as we have been since 2006. Playing the 80s for you every Sunday. This show was September 20th, 2026. 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
1: Mm-hmm.
0: We had a quick little set there where we played The Primitives. We spoke over with Sick of It off their album Pure. And then we ended it with the voice of the Beef Hive. Going out to my friend Kent. I think he's the biggest fan of Voice the Beehive I do know. I played for all of you What You Have Is Enough off their 1988 classic Let It Be. I leave you as I always do with Mr. Jellybean Benitez and his cover of Was Dog a Donut from Cat Stevens. It appears on his album from 1984, What Up Ski. The Material Girl, his girlfriend at the time, appears on the album as well with Sidewalk Talk. We will speak to you same time, same bat channel, next week. Here live left of your dial at WRUW FM 91.1 in Cleveland. From 6 to 8 p.m., we'll be back playing the 80s for you, as we always are on the Erie Fusion 80s Retro Radio Show. But between now and then, keep reaching for the stars. And don't touch that dial. After the show, we've got the Virginia Tradition with Dr. DJ Fraser Crane. So have a nice night, have a great week, and we'll speak to you on the flip side next week. Ciao.

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Hello, hello, everyone. You're listening to Virginia Tradition here on WRUW. I'm your host, DJ Dr. Fraser Crane. Hope everyone's Sunday night is going well. Start off this edition of the show. Going to start off with a lot of disco here. We'll change up genres from every 30-minute block, more or less. A lot of good stuff coming up. A lot of stuff we've been able to play for a while and just hadn't gotten around to it. It's kind of a hodgepodge of a show, but I think it turned out pretty well, so. Anyways, got some tunes to play, but we'll chit and chat in a little bit, everybody.